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6: G'day, it's Rob McLennan in the newsroom. The Prime Minister is demanding to know why tech company OpenAI took months to notify the government of a hack of Medicare data. Anthony Albanese says it accessed both public and non-public files.
7: A forensic investigation aided by the Australian Signals Directorate is now underway to ascertain more information, including what other government systems were affected.
6: Now, at this stage, it's thought no personal details were accessed. A fresh security deal will see Australia provide $60 million worth of military equipment and aid for Ukraine in its ongoing war with Russia. It takes our contribution since the start of the conflict to $1.9 billion. The families of 35 Australians still missing in Nepal are pleading for the government to step in and offer financial help 4 weeks after the disaster struck. And Jimmy Barnes is leading the tributes for Rose Tattoo singer Angry Anderson, who's died at the age of 79.
5: The look you love for less at QEBS, Commercial Road, Kaluan.
6: Retired Newcastle Knights player Kurt Gidley says his old side can not only topple the Panthers in Sunday's preliminary final, they can go on and claim the NRL Premiership. As we head towards Saturday's AFL Grand Final, former West Coast coach Adam Simpson's hoping Lachie Neale's suspension will be overturned on appeal and he'll be allowed to play for the Lions. And Aussie cricketers are in action later today. They're taking on South Africa in the first of 3 one-day clashes.
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9: Showers on and off for the rest of the week. 25 at max tomorrow, 25 for Saturday, Sunday. Looking good there. Mostly sunny and 28 with a chance of morning fog. And then Monday, Tuesday of next week of the school holidays, we're back to showers and 25 as a top.
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Zinc 96 has Gympie, Noosa and the Kalula Coast's favourite playlist. 80s hits you love. No, I wish that I had to see the girl. 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

0: good morning to all the Celias out there, or should I say Sasa Celia, Simon and Garfunkel. Feel good work day. It is Madden for Campo for a Thursday. Today is National Punctuation Day, celebrating commas, semicolons and all things punctuation, always getting pulled up on that. World Gorilla Day today. It is Mofongo Day, which is a Puerto Rican kind of plant dish. Delicious. And also Lash Stylist Day. I always get noted and asked, have you done your eyelashes today, Matt? Yes, I have. Lady Gaga is coming up in minutes, and also Elton John for your Feel Good Work Day.
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Coco and Jay for breakfast. Jonesy and Amanda for the drive home. And the feel-good workday for better music and more of it right across the day. This is

0: still out there doing shows, and Neil Finn's sons are actually part of Crowded House these days. Something So Strong. Maybe they can do the NRL Grand Final entertainment on the cheap. Well, 25K should do it. What about Jason Singh of Taxi Ride? He was all over social media a couple of days ago and saying, yeah, I'll do it. 10K. Shannon Knoll will do it for free. He's keen. And another band you probably don't remember called Justice Crew. They had a thing out called Boom Boom. It was a kid's song about 15 years ago. They'll do it for free. Plenty of options there. Musically, for your feel-good work day, coming up, John Mellencamp. The Robin Hood soundtrack gave us Bryan Adams. And Spandau Ballet is coming up in 10.
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0: We put the feel good back into your workday for a Thursday. Matt in for Campo. We've got some news on an AI agent hack. Yes, another one. And also stop work action with the airports. The tools are down. Which airports are affected? We'll give you details soon. Musically, coming up soon, we give you Starship in the mid-80s. Nothing is going to stop us now. Also, Rob Thomas and Matchbox 23 AM. Good work day continues. Stay there.
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11: Hi, I'm Phoebe Humphrey. The boss of OpenAI has been scolded by the PM after it was revealed one of its AI agents breached an Australian government website. Medicare's statistics portal was accessed back in June, with the company not notifying the federal government until 3 months later over email. News of the breach came just hours after OpenAI CEO Sam Altman told the United Nations that humans risk losing control of artificial intelligence.
12: The risk is that it moves so fast that people can no longer follow what's happening or intervene when needed. This would obviously be terrible.
11: Anthony Albanese says both public and non-public files were accessed and a task force will investigate further. Donald Trump has rolled out the red carpet on the tarmac for Chinese President Xi Jinping in Washington. The Chinese leader is visiting the US for a three-day state visit. The pair are set to talk Iran, AI, trade and Taiwan. Airports around the country are being hit by stop-work action today as ground crews who service QantasLink and freight flights walk off the job. Sydney, Brisbane, Adelaide and Perth are being impacted by the industrial action, while Sydney Airport is advising passengers to allow extra time following security screening staff walking off the job this morning. Young Aussies are staying home for longer. A new report by Hilda has found half of 18 to 29-year-olds are still living with their parents, up from 39.4% in 2001. And the MG3 Vibe is now Australia's cheapest new car, but it shares the title with the BYD Atto 1, both selling for just under 20 grand.
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11: In sport, one of Brisbane's skippers is confident his side has the depth to cover the absence of Lachie Neale should the appeals board uphold his suspension, ruling him out of Saturday's AFL Grand Final. Josh Dunkley has told Seven there are plenty of replacements.
1: Whoever comes into our team, if he's not to play, then they'll play their role for us. So it's important that we just get around Lachie at the moment and support him. And yeah, whatever happens tonight, happens tonight.
11: And ARL Commission Chair Peter Vallandis will today be unveiled as the NRL's first ever executive chairman. He has quit the top job at Racing New South Wales after 22 years. That's the latest news and sport.
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13: Showers on and off for the rest of the week. 25 our max tomorrow, 25 for Saturday. Sunday looking good there. Mostly sunny and 28 with a chance of morning fog. And then Monday, Tuesday of next week of the school holidays, we're back to showers and 25 as a top.
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0: I'm thinking about lunch already, and it's just after 11. Your feel-good workday, Madame Vicampo with the classic Beatles thing, Let It Be. Also, Michael Jackson with Eddie Van Halen on the guitar. We gave you a Beat It musically coming up super soon for your feel-good workday. Mister, Mister, one of their big hits, Kiri. The other one, I think, was called Broken Wings. If you've got two hits, they've got to be those ones. And also, you too, Beautiful Day is coming up. Your feel-good workday.
1: 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In fact, Bilko reckons he'd make a great circus performer. 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Ashton's Great Australian Circus is coming to Gympie these school holidays, September 25 to October 4. 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

0: Back when wearing your pants really high in a music video was all the thing. Dexy's Midnight Runners. We gave you Come On, Eileen, a taste test of what's coming up after 12 with the 80s lunch for Thursday. Feel Good Workday. Hi, it's Matt in for Campo. Today, researchers have begun drilling, digging, and moving the soil around into a mysterious boat-shaped formation in the mountains of eastern Turkey. They reckon it is Noah's Ark, because Noah forgot where he actually parked the Ark all those billions of years ago. Now, it is actually eastern Turkey, just near Mount Ararat. They reckon it is the final resting place of Noah's Ark, described in Genesis. See, I always knew it was real. We'll find out soon. I always thought the Earth was flat, but I always knew Noah's Ark was real. You'll know very soon if it's a true thing or just another fakey. Coming up, the Angels and also Mr. Big on your Feel Good Workday.
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0: must be lunchtime. I'm going to call it. 80s Lunch is coming up for you soon on your feel-good work day. Music, just like this one, Fleetwood Mac, Seven Wonders. My daughter is just getting so much into the Fleetwood Mac. Tango in the Night, nice song. And also John Waite, Missing. But he's not stalking. They are coming up after your news. The 80s Lunch. Stay there.
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10: Hi, I'm Phoebe Humphrey. The acting Prime Minister has described an AI agent accessing an Australian government website as utterly unacceptable. It's been revealed an OpenAI agent interacted with four public Australian websites back in June, including the Medicare statistics portal, where it engaged in misaligned behaviour. OpenAI only notified the government 3 months later. Richard Miles says it's deeply concerning, but no patient data was accessed.
11: This is a very serious incident. It is utterly unacceptable, and again, as the Prime Minister made clear, he has expressed this to Sam Altman, the CEO of OpenAI.
10: The Bureau of Meteorology is under fire following a nationwide outage overnight. Radar, flood and observation data went offline for about 9 hours from 7:30 last night. All systems have since been restored, including on the website and the app. Woolworths is closing the gap on Aldi when it comes to prices, but there's no good news in that for shoppers. Choice has found Aldi remains the cheapest place to buy groceries in Australia, but the margin is narrowing. It's also revealed prices overall have leapt by 7% in 3 months. The death of Dolly Parton has sparked a legal feud, with the country singer's estate securing a restraining order against her nephew, Brian Seaver, accusing him of sending threatening messages and trying to damage her business interests. And the ARIA Award nominations are out. Tame Impala and Genesis Owusu lead the pack with 8 nominations each. Kylie Minogue, Keith Urban and Troye Sivan are also up for awards.
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10: In sport, it's D-Day for Lachie Neal, with the Lions taking his one-match ban for a gut punch on Hawthorn's Jack Ginnivan to the appeals board this afternoon. If he is unsuccessful, he will miss Saturday's grand final against Fremantle. And a former Newcastle great is confident the Knights can continue their fairy tale finals run and cause a boil over in Sunday's prelim against the Panthers. Kurt Gidley telling Nine the Knights have to be brave and take chances when they've got the ball.
13: I'd be looking to kick in behind them early on some of our attacking players because they're going to be coming pretty hard.
10: That's the latest news and sport.
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15: Cows on and off for the rest of the week. 25 at max tomorrow, 25 for Saturday, Sunday. Looking good there. Mostly sunny and 28 with a chance of morning fog. And then Monday, Tuesday of next week of the school holidays, we're back to showers and 25 as a top.
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0: have another slurp of that icy raspberry flavour and also possibly those space food sticks. Can't get those anymore. That is the Pretenders on your 80s lunch. Don't get me wrong. Feel good workday. Hi, it's Matt in for Campo. A return to form for Dragon in 1983. We give you rain, including the thunderstorm sound effects and also OMD and the Bangles with Susanna Hoff with their massive number one, Eternal Flame. 80s lunch continues.
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2: Woke up to hear a noise he'd never heard before.
4: 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Wouldn't he hear that all the time?
2: 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The goose honked is because the barn was on fire. 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

0: Just a bunch of real musos with real leather pants, and they love to have their shirt off too. Billy Idol still loves to have his shirt off. I just saw a YouTube video of him doing a gig in the UK, no shirt on. Billy Idol's Rebel Yell, 80s Lunch. Hi, it is Matt. Coming up with Huey Lewis and the news, Stuck With You, no longer singing anymore. Some serious issues with his ears. He can hear a thing. Even the hearing aids don't work. Also, Queen and Noiseworks and John Stevens is coming up on your 80s Lunch.
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2: Afternoon. East-south-easterly winds averaging 15 knots. We've got a mixture of east and east-south-easterly swells sitting at around that 3/4 of a metre to a metre. And 6-second intervals for east and about 12-second intervals southeasterly. Now, low tide was over the last half hour or so, high tide about 6:45. 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

0: I just had a quick look at what Karina's got on soon. For the Feel Good Work Day, I think she's bribing the music director a little bit, yeah? The Heart of Glass. Deborah Harry and Blondie is not too far away. First one up. And also REM, the Rapid Eye Movement. Yeah, Losing My Religion is on the way. Have a fantastic work day. The Feel Good Work Day is only here.
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8: Hello, I'm Monique Crichton. The nation's unemployment rate has risen in August. It's up 0.1% to 4.6%. That's despite 39,000 jobs being added. We're being told there are more people looking for work. The federal government is reassuring us that personal data has not been accessed following a breach by an AI agent. An open AI agent accessed the Medicare Statistics Reporting Service portal back in June while undergoing training, with the Australian government notified just over 2 weeks ago. Government Services Minister Katie Gallagher says, fortunately, it's a standalone website.
9: It's public facing and it is not in any way related to Medicare in terms of claims, payments, processing individual information. So that's it's a completely different system and the two shouldn't be conflated.
8: A task force has been set up to investigate. China's President Xi Jinping has touched down in the US for his state visit. Donald Trump and wife Melania personally welcomed him on the tarmac at Joint Base Andrews. AI and Taiwan will be high on the agenda during talks this week. And a big pivot for Aussie actress Margot Robbie. She's taken on her husband's surname 10 years after they got married. Documents linked to her production company have her listed as Margot Ackerley. It's not clear if she'll keep Robbie for acting.
7: 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The look you love for less at QEBS. 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
8: In sport, the Dockers are Melbourne-bound ahead of Saturday's grand final with the Lions. Both sides will have a captain's run tomorrow after the parade. The Roosters have a couple of crook players ahead of tomorrow night's clash with the Dolphins, but coach Trent Robinson is confident James Tedesco and Daly Cherry-Evans will be right to go. And we're just 5 hours out from the start of Australia's one-day cricket match with South Africa in Durban. That's the latest in news and sport.
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1: Showers on and off for the rest of the week. 25 our max tomorrow, 25 for Saturday. Sunday looking good there. Mostly sunny and 28 with a chance of morning fog. And then Monday, Tuesday of next week of the school holidays, we're back to showers and 25 as a top.
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0: Presents with your feel-good workday at Zinc 96 Hinksey this afternoon. School holidays in full swing. Couple of showers potentially here or there across the afternoon and tonight. Shower 2 expected tomorrow with 25. Morning shower 2 on Saturday with 25. Then clearing for mostly sunny weather and 28 on Sunday. Joan Jett and the Blackhearts. In fact, Joan Jett had a birthday this week. Something from her next at Zinc.
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0: 96 with Hinksy. Feel good work day. It's a bit concerning that AI hacked Medicare. 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
10: Hello, I'm Monique Crichton. Well, despite the modest rise in unemployment, the Reserve Bank is still likely to increase interest rates next week. The latest figures show the rate is sitting at 4.6%, the highest since November 2021. But experts say it would need to go up to 5% to have any effect on inflation. The number of full-time jobs dropped by 6,000, which was offset by 46,000 part-time jobs. The acting PM says an AI agent that accessed a government website engaged in misaligned behaviour. Medicare's statistics reporting portal was accessed back in June by an open AI agent, with the federal government notified by email 3 months later. Fortunately, no personal information has been compromised, but Richard Miles says a task force has been set up to investigate further.
11: No individual's medical data was accessed here. The system itself has not been in any way compromised. So the impact of this event is minor, but it is a very serious incident.
10: Italy's Colosseum has been closed after a worker fell to his death. The 22-year-old was reportedly helping to install new lighting when he plummeted 10 metres. The tragedy is under investigation. And Taylor Lautner of Twilight fame and his wife Tay have officially welcomed their first child. The couple, famously known as Boy Tay and Girl Tay, have introduced baby Lennon Taylor, born September 16. Little Lenny scoring Taylor as her middle name, making it a family affair.
9: Sports. 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
10: In sport, the Lions have held a closed training session in Melbourne, with star Lachie Neal spotted running drills as he awaits an appeals board hearing later today. Brisbane making a last-ditch attempt to overturn his suspension in the hope of having him play in Saturday's grand final with the Dockers. In the NRL, the Roosters are heading to Brisbane for tomorrow night's sold-out clash with the Dolphins. The home side has held a captain's run ahead of the sudden-death encounter. Penrith and Newcastle will face off in the other game on Sunday. That's the latest in news and sport.
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0: Chance of a shower tour around 4 this afternoon. Chance again tomorrow for showers and 25. Saturday morning shower 2 and 25. Then clearing for mostly sunny weather and 28 on Sunday.
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7: Check, check 1, 2. We know you love variety, and we also know that two is better than one. So we've dug deep in the music library and found two from your favourite artists, including some you haven't heard in ages. This is the Two Ups at Two.
0: One of the stars that performed at the John Farnham tribute show over the weekend, I'll have a double from him after Eurythmics. Sweet Dreams are made of this at Zinc 96.

You won't hear Soft Cell or The Romantics here because they're one-hit wonders. We're playing two songs from the same artist. This is the Two Ups at Two, Zinc 96.

0: Morning, Sid. Zing 96 with the Tops at 2. Richard Marks, one of the acts who played the John Farnham tribute show the other night. Apparently, they're really good mates.
1: One day he said, I've got a nickname for you. Skid. Skid Marks.
0: Oh, I love it. Skyhooks and Tops at 2 continuing next at Zing.
2: 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Although after years of early wake-ups, some would say they're already there. In fact, Bilko reckons he'd make a great circus performer. 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Ashton's Great Australian Circus is coming to Gympie these school holidays, September 25 to October 4. 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

0: Duran Duran, Ordinary World at Zinc 96. It's Hensy this afternoon, your feel-good work day. As we get through the school holidays, great opportunity to teach the kids about, you know, some of the greats of music, particularly if there's a couple of showers here or there over the coming days. Should clear for Sunday, though, with tops in the mid to high 20s. A classic that every kid needs to learn. 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

0: 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Hello, it's Hinksy. This is your feel-good work day. Lachie Neal should find out later on this afternoon if that appeal works to get him back into the grand final for the AFL this weekend with the Brisbane Lions. We'll get some more details of the news in just a sec. And we've got ABBA, David Bowie and The Calling, all to come. More variety for you as you enjoy your afternoon here at Zinc.
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2: 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G'day, look out for a breakdown northbound on the Bruce Highway just prior to Ilkley Road overpass through Tanawa, and a breakdown heading northbound through Burpengary as well. Slowing up around Dinella Bridge with that single lane in operation, your Monday Noosa Road to outbound from Noosaville, and reports of a crash wrapping up on the Sunshine Motorway through Perugian Springs. A little bit of traffic through Gympie, Marriott, Monkland and Shannon around the KFC. Retire at Sunrise Beach Village by Keaton, Minutra from Noosa. 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It's Travis. Another check soon on Zinc 96.
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10: Hello, I'm Monique Crichton. There were 39,000 jobs created in August, but more people were looking for work. So that's triggered a small uptick in the national unemployment rate. It's risen 0.1% to 4.6%. The federal opposition believes the Prime Minister is asleep at the wheel when it comes to AI hacks. It's been revealed an OpenAI agent hacked into Medicare statistics reporting portal back in June. Liberal leader Angus Taylor says the federal government needs to do more to anticipate these types of breaches and be transparent about them.
11: The Prime Minister gave a keynote speech back in July on AI. He made a big song and dance about it. He did not even mention cyber defence.
10: A fresh security deal with Ukraine will see Australia provide another $60 million worth of military equipment and aid for Kyiv in its ongoing war with Russia. It takes our contribution to Ukraine since the start of the conflict in 2022 to $1.9 billion. Millions of euros have been found hidden in the walls of an Italian home. The $3.2 million in cash has been linked to organised crime in Naples. 34 people have been arrested, with the suspects now facing charges of mafia-type association. And Kylie Minogue is putting the finishing touches to her AFL Grand Final show on Saturday. At a media event in Melbourne, the pop star admitted it's lucky her team isn't playing, or she might not be able to cope.
12: I'm hoping I don't get to overcome, like,
13: you think
12: emotion.
13: You could get emotional?
12: I might, yeah.
14: Sport. Gympie Toyota, committed to our community.
10: In sport, the Roosters have made their way to Brisbane ahead of tomorrow night's sold-out clash against the Dolphins. Sydney's Sam Walker will be back for the game, and Finns coach Christian Wolf admits he changes the team.
15: A bit of the unknown about how he plays and what he's going to do, and certainly a guy that we're going to have to be focused on and do a really good job on.
10: And the Dockers are about to face the cameras in Melbourne after arriving in the Victorian capital for Saturday's grand final against the Lions. That's the latest in news and sport.
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0: Chance of a shower tour around 4 this afternoon. Chance again tomorrow for showers and 25. Saturday morning shower 2 and 25. Then clearing for mostly sunny weather and 28 on Sunday.
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0: Tina Turner, What's Love Got to Do with It? 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
4: 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G'day, reports of a vehicle fire Curry Street near Price Street through Nambour. A breakdown on the Bruce Highway northbound through Burpengary causing minor delays. Heavy around Denali Bridge with the single lane in operation for bridge upgrades. Your money, Noosa Road outbound from Noosaville. The old Bruce around Glenmire and Gympie Central. Bit slow also Monkland at Mary Street. Busy. 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It's Travis. It's traffic on Zinc 96.
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0: Smooth Criminal, Michael Jackson at Zinc 96. Hinksy on a Thursday afternoon. Keep the umbrella handy, particularly next couple of days at the very least. Couple of showers here or there. Tops in the mid-20s. Should all start to clear for Saturday afternoon and sunny weather for Sunday and 28 degrees. The Beatles and Dire Straits. 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
2: Good afternoon. Southeasterly winds gusting up over 15 knots. Next tide is a high tide about 6:40, and there is around a metre of east-southeasterly swell, but it is only a wind swell. Check the southern corner of Alexander Bay, the biggest. Down around Coolum and the Bays, Maroochydore through to Alex. On the southern end, check the inside at Moffat's or Dickey Beach with the tide pushing up. 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

0: 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Feel good work day. More on this AI hack on Medicare. We'll get that with the news in just a sec. And then Jonesy and Amanda for the afternoon. They've got Ice House, Gunners, Casey and the Sunshine Band as your feel good work day wraps up here at Zinc 96.
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2: 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G'day, multi-vehicle crash wrapping up on the Bruce southbound heading through North Lakes. Minor delays, about 5-10 minutes. A breakdown northbound through Burpengary. Clear run between the coast and Gympie. A bit slow north of Gympie through your roadworks, Ganelda. And a bit of traffic, Monkland at Mary Street to Shannon Street around the KFC and around Dinella Bridge in Noosaville. This week at IGA, Smith's Crinkle Cut, 150 to 170 grams. 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Stock up for game day and September 29 at participating stores. It's Travis at Traffic and Zinc 96.
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7: Hello, I'm Monique Crichton. Questions are being asked about why it took so long for the government to find out about the OpenAI breach. The autonomous software system accessed Medicare back in June in what's believed to be the world's first case of an agent breaching a government website. The US company says it found out about it in August and emailed Services Australia in September. Labor Senator Katie Gallagher says the email was checked a day later.
8: It took a couple of days to verify that what they'd been alerted to in the email was legitimate, and it was at that point that they engaged ASD.
7: The announcement of a reward in the case of missing South Australian child Gus Lamont has triggered a welcome response. Major crime detectives say they've had 34 calls and two emails to Crime Stoppers since yesterday, and there'd been 9 other contacts made in the weeks prior. Australia's best tasting water has been crowned, with the central Queensland town of Claremont taking out the title. According to Ixom, Queensland's Isaac region has the best tasting tap water, followed by Tassie's Rock Creek. More of us are skipping the cafe as the cost of living bites, with 3 in 4 making more coffees at home. According to Canstar, more than half of us reckon investing in a coffee machine will pay for itself within 6 months. And Tame Impala and Genesis Owusu lead the pack when it comes to this year's ARIA Award nominations, with 8 each. Kylie Minogue, Troye Sivan and Keith Urban are also up for gongs.
1: Sport. Gympie Toyota, committed to our community.
7: In sport, Brisbane's Lachie Neal is making his final bid to play in Saturday's grand final against the Dockers. The AFL Appeals Board hearing his case as he tries to overturn a one-game ban. The Redcliffe Leagues Club is decked out in flags and balloons in celebration of the Dolphins' first ever prelim final in Brisbane tomorrow night. Their opponents, the Roosters, flying in today after some hiccups thanks to strikes at Sydney Airport. And in the NBL tonight, Melbourne United face South East Melbourne while the Wildcats host the 36ers. That's the latest in news and sport.
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0: Chance of a shower until around 4 this afternoon. Chance again tomorrow for showers and 25. Saturday morning shower 2 and 25. Then clearing for mostly sunny weather and 28 on Sunday.
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16: 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I've heard them describe him as a drunken idiot.
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22: You've been a bridesmaid a few times, and I'm not talking about your tilt at the Logies.
23: Oh, let it go. Luckily, I'm not sensitive, Brendan. No, I have been a bridesmaid and for a number of my friends. And when I got married, I didn't have any bridesmaids because I thought I'd have too many bridesmaids.
22: Because you're very popular.
23: Well, I've got a lot of taffeta dresses in my cupboard. Let's just put it. Apricot taffeta.
22: Would have you had any celebs as your bridesmaids?
23: No, I don't know.
22: Who's
23: people.
22: A celebrity?
23: That's not how I live.
22: Of your ilk.
23: That is not how I live.
22: What if you had like a Susie Ellerman along there and a barely there bridesmaid's dress?
23: No, would you?
22: Would have had Yana Vent.
23: Yeah, that's right. I had Yana Vent as a bridesmaid. That's exactly what I had.
22: She is of your caliber.
23: I don't have celebrity
22: Tracy
23: friends.
22: Tracy Grimshaw, she would have been there.
23: Oh, this is more your thing than mine.
22: Well, yeah, this is my fantasy bridesmaid list.
23: Didn't you have such a long mullet you needed bridesmaids to carry your hair down the aisle?
22: And I reckon Susie would have done it for me as well.
23: Why are we talking about bridesmaids?
22: We're talking about over-the-top bridesmaids' dresses.
23: Also, this is another thing we're talking about. I'm just going to read the title of this segment. Women-flavoured chips. We'll let it go at that.
22: Okay, I'm intrigued. That's coming up. It's Jonesy and Amanda driving you home.

0: Jonesy and Amanda driving you home.
1: I know you haven't been a bride, but in my day, and probably until recent times, asking someone to be a bridesmaid, I didn't have any bridesmaids. But when you ask someone to be a bridesmaid, it's as simple as saying, do you want to be my bridesmaid?
0: Yep.
1: But Instagram has changed everything in the whole wedding tableau in terms of how a man proposes to a woman, or a woman proposes to a woman, or a man to a man. The kind of wedding you have, all that stuff is now done so much for Instagram. It's making things so expensive and upping the ante. So if you try and pull back, you feel a bit like a povo. But I hadn't seen anything like this. This is a woman who's got, I think she's getting married. I think she's got maybe 6 or 7 bridesmaids. And this is the video she's done of the bridesmaid proposal boxes. So what this means, I'd never heard of such a thing.
0: A proposal box?
1: So she has put together all these packages to give them, for because they're going to go away for the weekend. That's another thing. You have to go away to be a bridesmaid. You have to go away for the hen's day. You have to go away for the wedding, all of this stuff. This is how she's going to ask them to be her bridesmaids. This went for 2.5 minutes. I've chopped it down, and you will hate this voice, Brendan. You'll hate this woman's voice.
2: This is everything I'm giving to my friends to ask them to be my bridesmaid. Star of the show, starting with the base luggage. Every single girl got a tan carry-on base luggage.
0: Also okay, is that enough?
2: Also got them the matching base weekender tote bag. Each of them also got a Lola blanket.
0: Can we just pull the volume down?
2: Of course, they each got a brand new park mock net. I have so much park, I am obsessed with that. I love my roller rabbit, so each of them got a set of the classic pink monkey pajamas. Derp Avenue is so special to me, so they each got the classic set of pajamas. And Luana Kini's is one of my favorite bathing suit, so each of them got a top and a bottom. I love Stony Clover so much. They're like the only pouches that I will use. They sent each girl a customized pouch with their name embroidered and these two new pouches that they just came out with. I use my Summer Fridays every day, so they got my lip balm and the eye patches that I use. This is the style clock that I use every day, so I got them a custom one with their name. And they each had this wax seal custom card that asked them to be my bridesmaids. And then I spent hours writing them each a handwritten note that I'm gonna put in this little envelope. Yes, I cried when I wrote these.
1: So she has got a suitcase with
0: I didn't even understand what she was saying.
1: With a carry-on weekender tote bag.
0: Mm-hmm.
1: They each got a blanket and a jumper and two sets of pajamas, swimming costume, customized pouches with their name on them that had a whole lot of products inside. And this is, and they're all with giant bows all around them to ask these girls to be her bridesmaids. The overconsumption.
0: Oh, so this is for the asking of the girls to be the bridesmaids.
1: Yes.
0: So they're not actually even bridesmaids yet.
1: No. This is her proposal to the bridesmaids. Every step in these rituals has been eked out to be something full of consumerism, something full of ritual that doesn't deserve to be ritual. They've taken the simplicity out of everything.
0: Bezos is loving it though.
1: Oh, I know. Imagine all this stuff being ordered on Amazon. Imagine. And imagine the landfill. You know, I just look at this. And I just go, what is going on? What is going on? I hope they all said yes.
0: Because you would be quite the bridesmaid. You would have been a bridesmaid many times.
1: I was a bridesmaid many times. I've got a lot of taffeta at home in cupboards hidden away somewhere. It's a fire hazard, I can assure you.
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0: Hello there. It's Jonesy and Amanda across Australia driving you home.
1: Went to see my dad in Brisbane over the holidays. He was hospitalised and he's 92.
0: That would have been hard for you because you were in China.
1: Yeah.
0: And they were contacting you.
1: Yeah, and Harley wasn't great. And then my dad wasn't great. And, you know, It was just hard. So anyway, I went up to Brisbane when I came home to see Dad. And so many of my amazing family memories. I was born in Brisbane and we left there when I was about six or seven and we moved to Perth for a few years and then really settled in Sydney.
0: You weren't on the run, were you?
1: No, we weren't on the run. Weren't on the run. But so much of my childhood, every time we'd come up to visit my grandparents, they lived in a house that's not far now from where my brother lives.
0: Mm-hmm.
1: Every time I go to visit my brother, I make him drive us past the house my grandparents lived in. So many of my favourite childhood memories are from my grandparents' house. And Cameron arranged, he met someone who's the son of the family that bought that house from my grandparents 30 years ago.
0: Oh.
1: They're still living in the house. And Cameron, as a surprise to me, arranged for us to go through the house.
0: Oh.
1: So we drove past as we always do. And then Cameron pulled up and said, "What are you doing?" He said, "We're going to go in." I just had this rush of a nostalgic kick to the heart.
0: Has it changed?
1: Well, that house was there. They were in that house for 20 years and that was 30 years ago.
0: Yep.
1: Or probably they were there longer than that. But the front of it, it's like a tiny Queenslander house. And I remembered it always being much bigger when I was a kid, but it's tiny at the front. And miraculously, they've left the front of it almost as is. And out the back, they've put a new kitchen and things. And they've often over the years thought of knocking it down or doing bits, but she said she just felt that there was a beautiful spirit in that house.
0: Oh. And they set it up like it's a shrine to you. It's like Paul McCartney's house. ACDC's house got knocked down.
1: But it was a thing where, you know, that was when
0: we could make a little museum. We could get some stuff, pictures of you, put it all around the house.
1: There are people living there, Brendan.
0: I watched the Arnold Schwarzenegger documentary in the break. And they've got a house set up over in Austria, and it's where he grew up.
1: Hmm.
0: And it's got his little workout bed. Not his workout bed, just his bed.
1: Well, I'm sure the people who live there now would be thrilled for me to do it.
0: And there's all pictures of bodybuilders on the wall.
1: I'm pushing through and telling this story, okay, because I'm emotional about it.
0: Of course.
1: And I saw where my grandpa used to do his home brew, and my grandma used to make these incredible roasts. And it was just the most lovely thing to be able to sit with the family and tell the story of the family who'd lived there before.
0: Mm-hmm.
1: It was lovely. I've told you this story before when we were in London on a Beyond 2000 trip, and Harley was a Kiwi but had grown up in England. And he went back to the house that he had grown up in England, and very unlike him, he'd knocked on the door and said, and they opened the door and said, "Are you Harley?" They remembered him when he was a 17-year-old boy.
0: Mm.
1: And the woman said, "I've got something." And they went into the kitchen and she had a jar of the marbles she had found in the garden 30 years before, 20 years before. And she'd kept them in case he came back.
0: Really?
1: Which always gave us the story, you know, Harley lost his marbles and found them again. But imagine this, you know, going back to these old places.
0: Yeah.
1: Maybe everything's changed, maybe nothing's changed.
0: Well, I've renovated a lot of houses and you pull out a wall cavity and you find stuff in the wall cavity.
1: Yeah. And sometimes it wouldn't be good to go back because the memory you have of what the memory of this nostalgia, the kick of nostalgia, just can't exist all the time because things have changed.
0: Well, particularly if you've got a box collection of Knave or something like that in the wall cavity.
1: Did they keep yours, Brendan? Where did you hide them?
0: If I went to my old house and the lady said, "I've got something," you might say, "Oh, well, that'd be my brother's."

0: smells of going back home.
1: Oh, the tribal drum will beat for this.
0: Oh, no.
1: Shaking Stevens.
0: If he's that shaky, should he be on the roof?
1: Yeah, he's saying he's got no time to fix the shingles, but he's on the roof anyway.
0: Singing and
1: shaky,
0: dancing.
1: Fix the roof.
0: Get to it.
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5: 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G'day, crashes wrapped up southbound through North Lakes on the Bruce Highway. Clear run between the coast and Gympie. Bit of traffic around Dunalla Bridge. Your money Noosa Road through Noosaville slowing up. And the old Bruce around Gympie Central. Duke at Shannon Street and Mary Street quite heavy through town still. 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It's Travis at Traffic on Zinc 96.
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0: Hello there, it's Jonesy and Amanda driving you home. The tribal drama's beating. This is not something that you had, your brother did for you, which is very, very nice.
1: Oh, it was so nice. He met the person who was living next door to where my grandparents had lived for many years and were some of my favourite childhood memories. And the woman who lives there now was so lovely. She's a nurse, but they also own the Irish pub down at the corner. So she got her son to go down and buy some champagne.
0: Oh, how good's that?
1: So we sat having a glass of champagne or two in my grandparents' old house. It was such a treat.
0: Was there a velvet rope around and placards and little, you know?
1: This is where Amanda opened her teary deary doll under the Christmas tree.
0: Asking for admission.
1: That's all the memories I know your
0: brother.
1: Had.
0: I know your brother very well. He once convinced me that you were 5 years older than
1: him. And you fell for it. He's 2 years older than I am.
0: When I first met him, he goes, well, Amanda being the older. I went, oh, really? Yeah, she's 5 years older.
1: But when we pulled up at the front, I said to Cameron, what are you doing? He said, we're going in. I just had this rush of, and that's how it feels, the rush of memory. And when you know, as I said, I was emotional because my dad hadn't been well. I was up visiting. And I always cry when I say goodbye to him because he's 92.
0: Sure.
1: I just don't know when I'll see him again. And my grandpa used to stand at the front of this house and wave as we drove around the corner. And even as a kid, I'd say, don't go anywhere till I'd come back. And he said, I can't promise you that, love. And I think of that every time I say goodbye to my dad now. Oh, so it was a wonderful afternoon. I'm very grateful we could do it.
0: The tribal drum is beating Tales of Going Back Home. It's so hot.
1: All those stories are happy.
0: Shaken Stevens will cheer you up.
1: I don't want to go back to that.
0: Matt has joined us.
1: Hello, Matt. What house did you go back to?
2: Yeah, hi, guys. Well, perhaps a more cautionary tale. My forebears moved from some bog outside Glasgow to southern Tasmania in 1830. And one of my brothers set about on a sort of a pilgrimage to track down the ancestral home. It was a sort of multi-year project and thought he'd identified the house. And on a trip to Europe, and with great expectation from the rest of the family, travelled to this place outside Glasgow, approached the house, knocked on the door, very excited about, 200 years after we've lived here, at which point he was immediately attacked by the household dog and put in hospital.
0: Wow. That's just...
1: An emotional time all around, Matt.
0: Tears.
1: Thank you.
0: Dave.
1: Hello, nice. Dave. Who went back where?
3: How are you guys?
1: Very well, thank you.
3: I went back to Nan and Grandad's house. They used to live on the edge of like Ku'ringai National Park, kind of French's forest. And, they had a like a little fibro place, no running water. Grandad built it with his own hands, had a toilet. You had to go out the house, outside toilet, big hole, it just reeked. But I go back to look at it and it's gone, mate. Dick Smith, the owner of Dick Smith, had bought it from my grandparents, the property, and he totaled it. He knocked it all down. He put his big mansion up. And where I used to run out of the middle of the night to go take a pee and scared of getting bitten by snakes and whatnot, there was a helipad.
0: That's the problem
1: Did
0: with the elites.
1: Did you do a memorial wee on the helipad?
3: There's an 8-foot-high fence and kangaroos were jumping around inside his property, not outside.
0: Oh.
1: Wow.
0: I don't begrudge Dick for putting toilets in.
1: Elite. So elite. Next it'll be a flush.
0: The woke society we live in. Back in the good old days.
1: Oh, thank you for joining in. I've loved it.
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0: I look forward to that.
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0: Hello there, it's Jonesy D'Amato across Australia driving you home.
1: You don't like sassy chips?
0: No, I don't sass in my chips. I like chicken, the Smith's chicken variety, crinkle cut chip.
1: I like plain and I also like salt and vinegar.
0: I don't get people that eat plain chips. Why?
1: Oh, I love them. Mm. Oh, I just like the salt hit. But we have new flavours like Lamington, cappuccino, prawn cocktail, Worcestershire sauce. But what about these? This is two women in the States and they have been, they've got a packet of Chaz, C-H-A-Z-Z.
0: Chaz.
1: And they're giving them to their husbands.
0: Mm.
1: And what they've said here, this is on socials, it says, seeing if our husbands will recognise women flavoured chips. So they've poured them into a bowl and they're giving their husband women flavoured chips.
0: What? Any particular part?
1: Yes, like, Brendan.
0: What, like the elbow?
1: Women flavoured chips. Here's what happened.
2: Here, try these.
3: What are they? What is it?
2: It's a new flavour of potato chip.
3: I've had these before.
2: What? They're new.
3: What? I mean, it's maybe a long time ago. I know I've had this before.
4: Yeah, lick it.
3: Like, it's kind of like salty.
4: They're the shrimp ones that they have, like the Chinese shrimp
3: Right,
4: ones.
3: Yeah.
4: What are they? Are they really?
3: They're good.
2: You like them?
3: They're really good.
2: Like, would you eat them every day?
3: I mean, I'm pretty sure that I used to get these all the time.
0: All the time. Don't put them in dip. Where do you get these from?
1: I don't know. I'll look out for you, Brendan.
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7: 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G'day, clear run between the coast and Gympie on the Bruce. The bypass Tincam Bay Road looking pretty good. There's a little bit of traffic up around Shannon Street, Louisa Street, Monkton Street at Nash Street, Duke at Shannon Street, and around Denali Bridge with the single lane in operation. Also a bit slow outbound Yamani Noosa Road from Noosaville and the Bruce hitting the brakes. Northampton Dakabin up through Burpengary heading back in Brizzy. Bob Jane T Marts, receive a free $200 e-gift card when you buy three. 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It's Travis, it's Traffic on Zinc 96.
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14: Hello, I'm Monique Crichton. Canberra's keen to reinforce that no personal information was compromised as an OpenAI agent hacked into a Medicare portal back in June. But the fact it's taken until now to be notified and the way it was done has angered Minister for Government Services, Katie Gallagher.
15: It's not acceptable to go to essentially a public email address and send us an email through that. When we had an incident like this occur, we believed it should have been escalated a lot higher and a lot earlier, and we've made that point to OpenAI, and I think it's one they've accepted.
14: That's thanks to the ABC. There's been a serious bus crash in Victoria's Yarra Ranges. Word is more than a dozen people have been injured after the bus smashed through a guardrail on the Melba Highway after colliding with at least one other vehicle. There's a major emergency response underway. Nine entertainment stocks are down more than 6% today. It follows the shock departure of the head of streaming and broadcasting, Amanda Lang. Word is she's been made redundant after 18 months in the gig. And one of TV's biggest musical hits could be making a comeback. Glee co-creator Ryan Murphy's revealed he's just finished a script for a potential revival and says around 10 original cast members are already on board with the idea. The stars haven't seen the script yet, but Murphy admits he's hopeful the Whores of McKinley High could soon be singing once again.
16: Gympie Toyota, committed to our community.
14: In sport, we're gearing up for Australia's first one-day cricket match against South Africa. Pat Cummins will sit out the Durban clash along with Cam Green. The Aussies are coming off a big series win over Zimbabwe. And a hearing is underway in Melbourne to determine if Lachie Neal's one-match ban is overturned, allowing him to play in the AFL Grand Final against the Dockers. The MRO and Tribunal already finding the Lion punched Hawthorn's Jack Ginnivan. But the appeals board is now considering the case. That's the latest in news and sport.
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18: Chance of a shower or two around 4 this afternoon. Chance again tomorrow for showers and 25. Saturday morning shower or two and 25. Then clearing for mostly sunny weather and 28 on Sunday.
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32: It's showtime.
0: Hello, it's Jonesy and Amanda here. Nice to be here.
12: A very extraordinary story has been unfolding in Australia. Twins are born to a surrogate, but they are not related to each other in any way. How does that work? We'll tell you. And also the legalities around separating those twins.
0: Yep.
12: Why are they being separated? Going to two happy families? So much to discuss.
0: And remember the controversy of the Tour de France?
12: No.
0: There was controversy. And for the first time ever, not about the men, but about the women.
12: Mm-hmm.
0: And particular padding. Not like when you get on a push bike and put the padding down the back.
12: I do, because it hurts.
0: This is padding at the front.
12: Oh, okay. Well,
0: we'll talk about that. It's Jonesy and Amanda driving you home.

0: It's Jonesy and Amanda driving you home for Jam Nation.
1: This is a fascinating story that's happened in Australia. You may have seen it, but I'll talk you through it. A woman in Queensland has given birth to twins. She is a surrogate. So couple A have got couple B, or woman B,
0: yep,
1: to have their baby. Twins are born, but they discover that the twins aren't even biologically related. So couple A are the parents of one of the embryos, one of the babies.
0: Okay.
1: A girl. But the boy of the twins was actually a baby of the woman who was the surrogate. She was impregnated by her partner at the same time. I don't know whether, I would assume there were sort of rules around this.
0: Yeah.
1: But anyway, that's not what the legalities are about. So there's a boy and a girl. The girl belongs to couple A. The boy belongs to the surrogate and her partner. But what's happened here is that both sets of parents, have come to the agreement that they will raise their own babies.
0: Yep.
1: But legally, there's a problem. Well, there was a problem. It's had to be sorted out in the courts. This has never happened before. It's the first time it's ever been documented that a woman can be pregnant with non-related twins.
0: Yeah. I didn't think it was possible.
1: Well, that's how it was possible. Couple A, their embryo,
0: mm-hmm.
1: and then her own natural pregnancy.
0: Yeah.
1: So
0: would have they put that embryo in before?
1: All happened around the same time.
0: As you said, wouldn't there be some sort of like?
1: Well, I don't know.
0: Wouldn't she say to the husband, "Hey, you know, I've got some."
1: Wouldn't there be rules of surrogacy? You'd think that within that period of time, because this woman from couple the surrogate already had five children, so she's a highly fertile person by the sound of it. You'd think, say, "Hey, there's a no-go area while you've got our embryo in there."
0: Mm.
1: Anyway,
0: Don't even look at me.
1: This is what is fascinating. So surrogacy rules strictly prevent separating birth siblings. So because they were twins, legally they can't be separated. Legislation included no caveat for the rare situation of non-biological siblings sharing a womb. So the court had to rule in this situation because both babies were given the surname of the surrogate rather than one of them being named for the parents.
0: Mm.
1: So both parents agreed to raise their own, but both were given the name of the surrogate as a surname.
0: Okay.
1: And the parents are petitioning to overturn that, the parents
0: so
1: of the surrogate.
0: Child A, child B.
1: So both, the court ultimately ruled that despite being gestational twins, the children were not birth siblings in the context of surrogacy laws. So they've issued an order to formalise the parentage for both sets of parents. So both babies will be raised by their own families with their own surnames, but the children, as they have said, will be raised separately, but their respective families have confirmed the twins will grow up knowing each other. But the court has said, a counsellor actually has said, on the balance of probabilities and assuming that both infants are raised in stable and nurturing family systems, the research does not support the conclusion the separation of the twins from birth will cause psychological harm.
0: Sure.
1: But it would be interesting to know, won't it? What an amazing study. These babies who shared a womb for 9 months.
0: Yeah.
1: Even though they're not biologically related, whether they will have some kind of connection. We'll find out because the parents have said they'll grow up knowing each other.
0: Yeah.
1: But how fascinating.
0: Well, it's better they grow up knowing each other than not. Imagine like years later they have some sort of sons and daughters
1: situation. Why would that matter? Because they're not biologically linked in any way.
0: So it's just a womb.
1: It's just a womb. I don't know how you came to that conclusion.
0: Oh, it's
1: just a womb.
0: Like I shared a room.
1: I
0: shared a room with my brother for many years when we were kids.
1: And you're not getting married anytime soon?
0: No, I'm just saying.
1: It's complicated but fascinating. Imagine the moment, hey, there's twins. Hey, one egg hasn't split.
0: Yeah.
1: Hey, they're not even related. Fascinating.
0: You're doing my head in.
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0: Hello, it's Jonesy Demanda driving you home.
1: Oh, we're so thrilled to talk to our next guest. He is part of the furniture at Channel 9. And this year, Peter Overton celebrates 35 years with the network. From reporter to 60 Minutes journalist to chief newsreader, he's covered everything from September 11 attacks to the Bali bombings, political events, celebrity interviews, the lot. And Peter joins us now. Peter
0: Here
1: Overton,
0: he is.
1: Hello.
2: Part of the furniture. I hope it's nice modern furniture still.
0: It is.
1: Not an antique. Old ottoman.
2: No. An old ottoman, an old stained ottoman.
0: Yeah, or an old poof.
1: I chose not to say
0: Well, that's what they were called. They were an old poof.
2: On that note.
1: Pete,
2: thank you for having me.
1: I watch you every evening, and I was thinking about you actually this weekend because I saw a story about a rescue dog that passed away, lives in America, but I followed this dog for many years. I couldn't read the story without sobbing. And I wondered, how do you go every night with some tough stories? And I know the news, you've pre-read the story. How do you set your face and your demeanour?
2: Great question. I'll always say, particularly to the younger newsreaders, don't deliver a melancholy delivery on a sad story. It's up to the viewer to have their emotional reaction to the story. You nuance your read, but you don't go all sad if it's a sad story. I did a story on 60 Minutes on sarcoma, synovial sarcoma, and a beautiful lady called Kayla, who has served as a soldier in the Australian Army in the Middle East. And I remember that was a hard interview, and I just had a conversation with her, and I just put myself on the couch at home thinking we were just sitting there having a chat about her sarcoma rather than going into reporter mode. And it was amazing as I thought about it and then watched it back that it did get a lot out of her. And I think that's the trick.
1: But also, you're a very likable man, and Jonesy and I find it hard not to be liked. You agree with similar people. So asking hard questions is not my forte. How do you push beyond someone's need to like you? It's a human response, isn't
2: it? I think when you know that you are in journalist mode or you're doing a hard interview and you have to ask the hard questions, it's often in the phrasing or it's often in simply economy of words or silence and letting it hang, and the person then fills the dead air, if you like.
0: Yep.
2: But you do have to do your job. And I think you are right, though. We all like to be liked when it's all said and done. And when the interviews are hard, I remember Tom Cruise, that was a hard interview. It certainly became hard during the interview, and I simply stayed true to myself and did my follow-up questions, but in a calm way. And we got some great TV.
0: And with the Tom Cruise thing, it was when it happened at the time, I didn't think that you'd done anything bad.
2: No, but I pressed him on a couple of things, and he... As he said, put your manners back in. I'd cross the line, and no, Peter, you want to know. Take responsibility.
0: How did it finish? When you finished that interview, was it all okay?
2: I remember sitting back, and I said goodbye to him, and I sort of sat back in my chair. We're in Steven Spielberg's compound at Universal Studios in Los Angeles.
1: Casual.
2: As you do. And I sat back, and I said to the producer, after a minute or two, I said, wow. Did we get anything? And he said, did we get anything?
0: That's all you want. You just want chemistry. That's all you need. That's what we look for each day.
2: And getting that chemistry in a 20-minute or half an hour window, you've got to work.
0: Hard.
2: It is. I heard a great joke the other day. Am I allowed to tell it?
0: Tell the joke, please.
2: So a mate of mine turned up to America, and the US Border Force officer said, hello, sir, where will you be staying in the United States? And my mate said, San Jose. And the US Border Force officer said, do you mean San Jose? He said, no, mate, San Jose. He said, sir, in the United States, we sort of pronounce our J's like an H, so it's San Jose. San Jose, mate. Okay. So the US Border official said, whatever you like, my friend. When do you intend to leave the United States of America? And my friend said, in Hoon or Halai.
1: Wasn't even rude. Well
0: there
1: done.
0: It is.
2: I know
1: what
2: my
1: a miracle.
0: Hey, he's here all week. Try the fish. Peter Overton, it's always great to talk to you. Celebrating 35 years. You are fantastic, my friend. Thank you.
2: Love you both. 18 years ago, I read the news on your breakfast show.
0: That's right. You did too, my
2: God. Gone quickly, hasn't it?
1: Sure has.
0: And remember that year at the Logies. What are we eating this year at the Logies? Because I remember...
2: It'll be either chicken or beef.
0: Well, last year, what was it?
2: Tortillas, a whisk and 26 kilograms of methamphetamine.
0: Yeah. But that was the year over. That was the year over at Channel 10. What were they eating?
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3: 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G'day, pretty clear run between the coast and Gympie on the Bruce Highway. There's a bit of traffic around town in Gympie, Duke at Shannon, still Monkland at Mary Street, and on the south side, Exhibition Road around the shops. Around Denali Bridge, slowing up still, of course, with the single lane in operation through Noosaville and Eney Creek Road, a little busy at Benlexon Drive, Sunshine. 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

0: Across Australia, Jonesy Demander driving you home this Thursday afternoon. The padded bra cheating claim rocks Tour de France femmes as bizarre theory swirls around cycling.
1: What is the bragate controversy in cycling? Some teams at the Tour de France Femme are concerned that riders are putting padding in their suits to improve their times, which you might think doesn't make sense. But adding extra padding in the chest area actually smooths the airflow around the body and reduces drag, and so riders can move faster. Adding padding to improve aerodynamics isn't allowed under international cycling rules.
2: Is that why Lance Armstrong had one testicle?
0: I can't answer that question.
2: But I would have thought that having a flatter chest would be more aerodynamic.
0: Well, you would think so. You would think so. And what they've said, as that lady has said, that the wind swirls around. So there's like an aerodynamic effect that takes place. So, and they do this for ski jumpers as well.
2: Do they pad their bras?
0: They pad their bras.
2: Really?
0: So there have been several complaints from cycling's world team tour teams alleging that padded sports bras are being used for aerodynamic advantage. They claim riders are faking a larger cup size to reduce their drag through the air.
2: To make Brendan Jones pay attention.
0: Not at all.
2: Not at all.
0: Teams reportedly called for inspectors to be introduced to check riders in a closed tent just to make sure everything's tickety-boo. There's a professor of aerodynamics. His name is Bert Blocken. Seriously, Professor Blocken.
2: Blocking him on socials.
0: He's published the theory that a rounder chest is advantageous when it comes to aerodynamics. He labelled the concept of placing an object inside a jersey or skin suit to reduce aerodynamic drag and improve airflow around the body, chest fairing, as it were, and said it can reduce drag by 3.6%. Professor Blocken said, "We're talking about a chest fairing, which alters the airflow around the body, therefore reducing overpressure on the thighs. As a result, the rider experiences less air." I've taken the liberty of just doing a quick drawing. So there, that's my drawing.
2: Oh, that's a good drawing.
0: Thank you.
2: Who's that? What's his name?
0: No, that's a lady.
2: Right.
0: So that's her with her bosoms packed down. Okay, so if I augment this picture and put bigger situation.
2: I understand.
0: No, and then the wind flow. As you can see, the wind flow is coming through here.
2: Show me.
0: So now, instead of foiling into that area, it blocks around here and goes around the wider part of the body.
2: Is that what you want?
0: That's what you want.
2: So is that why next year we'll see a whole lot of Dolly Parton impersonators taking part in the Tour de France Femme?
0: Talk to Professor Blocken.
2: He says into the tent.
0: His wife comes home from work. How was your day at work, dear?
2: Well, what do you think your wife will say? You've just drawn pictures of bosoms.
0: I've done better.
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13: Hey, it's Sally Pearson. A top eight showdown to kick off round eight of the AFLW. The Cats hosting the Hawks in Geelong tonight. The NRLW Players Dream Team for 2026 has been unveiled, with the league's top 14 players. Roosters halfback Taron Aiken has become the first NRLW player to feature in the Dream Team five times. And Talia Gibson's in action in the round of 16 at the Singapore Open. She's taking on Slovakia's Victoria Morvaiova, while Kim Birrell and Taylor Preston are on court at the Korean Open.
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0: It's Jonesy and Amanda driving you home on Jam Nation.
1: During COVID, did you make sourdough from the starter and do things like that?
2: Nope.
1: Did your wife?
2: Nope. No, no interest in that. I didn't even brew my own beer.
1: My son went through a phase of making kombucha at home. Remember that? Did you see that? It was a giant jar that sat on the side of the bench.
2: Mm-hmm.
1: And I could see it was just gone off, and he kept emailing the man who said, no, keep going, keep going. And then 6 months later he said, no, that's off, chuck it all out. But all that sourdough starter thing. Remember Sarah, who used to work with us?
2: Yes.
1: Our newsreader, and she had this old recipe. Remember that? Where you then got some of that cake or something.
2: Yeah, and you passed it on to someone else.
1: And you bake it, and then you pass it to someone else, and it goes like that.
2: Yeah, largely someone you don't like. It's like a chain letter.
1: It's a bit like a chain letter. You kind of feel a little bit anxious about it because you don't want to stuff up this long, continuous line. Well, what about this? There's a well-documented sourdough starter known as Carl Griffith's Oregon Trail sourdough starter that started in 1847. That is still going.
2: Wow.
1: Yeah, incredible, isn't it? The starter that rode west in a covered wagon in 1847 still raises bread today by strangers. I like this. Strangers who never met the man who carried it. Well, duh, I wasn't going to be on the Oregon Trail and meet him. So he kept the culture alive for 70 years. He inherited it as a boy in Oregon in 1930.
2: Yeah.
1: He died in 2000, and a volunteer group formed to maintain the sourdough starter. And they've been mailing out over 100,000 starters to bakers worldwide for free.
2: So it's just a blob of sourdough and they pick bits of it, is that right?
1: No, I think the starter, actually, how does a starter work? I don't even know. I think it's...
2: Because it could be anything.
1: It's the fermenting yeast.
2: Yep.
1: I'm not sure.
2: Yep.
1: But we're going to put these details on our socials because thousands of bakers around the world, as I said, have asked for this, for a portion of the sourdough starter, to keep the tradition going, and volunteers send it out to you from Oregon.
2: Yeah, right.
1: Amazing.
2: It could, yeah, it
1: could. But I mean, you know, you started a culture in the same socks you've been wearing since 1974. I don't see anyone lining up to keep that going.
2: I'm going to pass them on to you.
1: Like ether.
2: Why don't you start something?
1: Well, if we use your socks, we can make a shoe pastry. Oh,
2: okay.
1: Let's end this with a pun.
2: I don't know what's worse.
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6: 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G'day, got a crash, Aerodrome Road around 6th Avenue, Maroochydore, minor delays. Got a crash to Cooloobin Road around Steggles Road through Yandina. Reports of a crash on the Bruce now heading towards Tanawa. No delays just yet. Bit of traffic around Denali Bridge with that single lane in operation and a little heavy around Gympie Central. Ready to go electric. 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It's Travis Etch Traffic on Sync 96.
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10: Hello, I'm Monique Crichton. There's been an unexpected rise in the nation's unemployment rate in August. There were more jobs around, but also more people looking for work, driving the rate up slightly to 4.6%. That's the highest level in 5 years. A rogue AI agent accessing a Medicare website has sparked a task force to investigate the breach. Minister for Government Services Katie Gallagher telling the ABC they know what comes next.
11: Learn from it and make sure we're doing what we can to protect all of our systems and people's important information.
10: Three teenagers have been rushed to hospital after a serious crash involving a school bus in Victoria's Yarra Ranges. Ambulance Victoria's confirmed it's assessed 21 patients on the Melba Highway at Glenburn. At least one of the teens and a 50-year-old man have suffered serious injuries. A large air tanker has been deployed to the central Queensland town of Lowmead as authorities battle an emergency level bushfire. The blaze has already burned through more than 200 hectares. And Kylie Minogue says she'll try not to get emotional when she performs at the AFL Grand Final on Saturday. The pop star admitting she'll be trying to hold it together.
12: They're getting a show. They're getting a Melbourne girl performing in a hometown, which is wild to me. And there's some little parts of the surprises in the show which I can't share with you.
10: We can't wait to see it.
3: Sport. 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
10: In sport, the Lions are pushing the case for why the AFL should overturn a striking ban handed to Lachie Neale, with the star set to miss Saturday's decider against the Dockers. A hearing is underway, the club so far arguing missing a grand final should have weighed higher in the tribunal's initial decision. And Penrith supporters have been urged to help silence the pride of the Hunter on Sunday in the prelim against Newcastle. The club keen to get Sydney's Accor Stadium roaring with Panthers fans. Amid reports, the Knight supporters have been dominating ticket sales. That's the latest in news and sport.
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14: Chance of a shower till around 4 this afternoon. Chance again tomorrow for showers and 25. Saturday morning shower 2 and 25. Then clearing for mostly sunny weather and 28 on Sunday.
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25: Jonesy and Amanda, those are names that you would never forget.
26: It's showtime.
2: Well, hello there. It's Jonesy and Amanda.
1: We like to pick the scab of social niceties. That's an odd sentence, but go with me on this. A man leaves his wife at home to go to a work function. Fair enough, she's got a baby at home, can't come, blah, blah, blah. He wins a raffle prize that is a beautiful basket of female cosmetics and fragrances, stuff his wife would love. He feels uncomfortable and gives it to his female work colleague, and the internet goes wild.
2: Of course it does. And we thought we'd put it to the pub test. And we do. That's coming up. It's Jonesy and Amanda driving you home for Jam Nation. No.

0: It's Jonesy and Amanda driving you home for Jam Nation.
1: What do we know about George Washington? As Australians, has he got wooden teeth, or have I imagined that?
0: He did have wooden teeth. His teeth all fell out because they didn't have fluoride back in those days, and he made his own teeth out of wood. He chopped down the cherry tree and said famously...
1: To make the teeth?
0: No, he was a youngster. They said, his mother said, "Who chopped down that tree?" And he said, "I cannot tell a lie." And they said, "Look over there," and ran away. I'm not too sure how that finished. But he crossed the Delaware.
1: What does that mean?
0: In that boat with everyone.
1: But wasn't that, that's the Mayflower you're thinking of, isn't it?
0: No, the Delaware in Washington.
1: But why did he cross that? What was the historical report? How much would Americans know about Australian history?
0: They go, "You're down under.
1: You don't have wooden teeth." But here's a story about George Washington. Apparently, he was an animal lover and a gentleman. During the aftermath of the Battle of Germantown in October 1777, American soldiers, because they were fighting the English at that point.
0: Yeah, I think that's when they crossed the Delaware.
1: Found a small terrier wandering the battlefield. The dog's collar identified its owner as the British general, Sir William Howe, commander of the British forces occupying Philadelphia. Rather than keeping the animal or ignoring it, George Washington ordered the dog to be cared for. It was fed, cleaned, brushed, kept safe before being returned under a flag of truce to German Howe's headquarters. Washington also sent a polite note addressing Howe as General Howe, gave him his huge courtesy. The dog was formally handed back 2 days after the Battle of Germantown. This brief exchange took place while the armies remained in the field while they were fighting. But they had a certain amnesty to make sure this dog got home safely.
0: You can learn a lot from dogs.
1: You can learn a lot from politicians and their love for dogs. And then there's this guy.
0: Sit down!
1: He's got a wooden ass.
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0: Hello there, Jonesy DeMatter across Australia, driving you home. When there's big issues to discuss, we go straight down to the Jonesy DeMatter Arms for
1: the pub test.
2: Pub test.
1: Does not pass the pub test.
2: Pub test.
1: Pub test. Does it pass the pub test?
2: Pub test.
3: Yeah, the pub test.
1: Doesn't pass the sniff test. Stop it. It's not helpful.
0: So we have formulated our for and against arguments for this.
4: Here is the story that has gone viral this week.
5: A husband won a luxury YSL makeup and skincare basket at a company event, but instead of bringing it home, he gave it to a female coworker. When his wife said she was hurt, some people accused her of being jealous and overreacting. The event was only for employees while his wife stayed home to care for their son. The basket reportedly contained expensive makeup and skincare products worth hundreds of dollars.
0: Thank you, Miss AI DJ.
4: Well, this is what the wife has said. The fact that I did not for one second cross his mind. He preferred the social applause of being the nice guy. He told me he was proud of his generosity. And to top it off, the company took a photo of the two of them together, smiling with the gift, and posted it on their official profile. The perfect husband making another woman's day. Someone here has said, well, she's obviously his work wife, so make of that what you will. What about this guy who said, this is one man who said, I'd hand it to her. I ain't got no use for that bag of beep. My wife can go and buy her own. Mr. Romance.
0: What I'm seeing here, it's a delicate line that we're walking on here. And he's a young fellow. He's got young kids. He's climbing the corporate ladder. This will make him look like a hero amongst his colleagues. And then
4: I think you're reading all it into
0: no,
4: this.
0: And if, no,
4: I think probably you were right the first time when you said it's big, it's cumbersome.
0: And it's
4: he's
0: girly.
4: He's not interested in it.
0: Yep.
4: He's just passed it to her. And his wife has said the fact he didn't think for a second that she would like it.
0: Yes.
4: Well, he should have.
0: No, but he's there in the moment. Men are very pragmatic. And you don't want to be stuck with a big basket.
4: As I said to you, if Helen was at an event,
0: yep.
4: She won an enormous basket of your favourite beer.
0: Mm-hmm. So keep going.
4: And she thinks, I don't have any use for this.
0: So it'll be a carton of Melbourne beer.
4: I can't be bothered. I'm going to give it to Mr. Kafoop sitting next to me because this will smooth the way for me at my office.
0: I hear what you're saying. I feel that this man is being judged, and I feel men are pragmatic. So I'll just say this to you, counsel.
4: So you'd be so pragmatic that you say, Helen, give my beer away.
0: You know what? I just have to accept it. But I know that my wife knows me very well, and she knows.
4: See, why is that different to this?
0: Because this is early days of marriage.
4: She's thinking of you.
0: I think there's mitigating circumstances.
4: You're saying my wife would think of me. This guy didn't think of his wife, and that's where the hurt has come.
0: Of course, I get that. But, you know, when he's been married for 30 years, he's not going to make this mistake again. That's my point. Capiche?
4: Well, apparently they've broken up. So they won't be married for 30 years.
0: You roll the dice. But, you know, those baskets, cellophane, girly products, no one wants to be stuck. No one's got time for that.
4: Well, maybe he should have made time for that when his wife's at home looking after the babies.
0: Oh, okay. Well, I'm getting a lecture. Why am I getting a lecture?
4: Well, we're putting this to the pub test.
0: I'm just giving you the what.
4: Here's how we're going to phrase it. 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
0: Mm-hmm.
4: Does this pass the pub test?
0: This is man-woman stuff.
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1: The pub test.
2: Pub test.
1: Does not pass the pub test. Pub test.
2: Pub test.
1: Does it pass the pub test?
3: Pub test.
2: Yeah, the pub test.
4: Doesn't pass the sniff test.
1: Stop it. It's not helpful.
0: The people of the internet have come together to express their collective outrage over a husband who allegedly won a very pricey Yves Saint Laurent gift bag. He decided that instead of taking it home to his wife,
5: He won it at a work event. And he gave it to his female colleague who was sitting next to him. His wife is at home looking after the children. Here's how the story went.
6: A husband won a luxury YSL makeup and skincare basket at a company event, but instead of bringing it home, he gave it to a female coworker. When his wife said she was hurt, some people accused her of being jealous and overreacting. The event was only for employees while his wife stayed home to care for their son. The basket reportedly contained expensive makeup and skincare products worth hundreds of dollars.
0: Guys look at makeup as if as our woman would look at tools.
5: Yeah.
0: They are like, hey, yeah, whatever.
5: But it's about giving thought to somebody.
0: And I'm not condoning this guy's behaviour.
5: Oh, it sounds like you said earlier.
0: But I will.
5: Fair enough.
0: I will state this in his defence. As he's, putting on my wig, he's newly married. He's hasn't got control of his faculties. Jim, am I right?
7: Yeah.
0: You're young.
5: You don't have control of your faculties.
0: What do you think? Because men are very pragmatic. You get a big cellophane basket and you think, next to you, okay, you just take it.
7: Yeah,
0: I can understand
7: the idea of taking it back to your partner for sure. But I to come to this guy's defense a little bit, if the gift is in the work ecosystem, so to speak, I can understand him going, oh, well, it's meant for someone who works here. My colleagues look like they really want it.
5: His wife has said, because she's at home looking after the baby, she has said, not for one second did I cross his mind. That's the bit that's... He wanted to play Mr. Nice Guy in front of his colleagues, but he should have thought of her first.
0: But the work ecosystem.
5: So if Helen's at a work ecosystem and there's an enormous vat of Melbourne Bitter, your favourite beer, and she thinks, I'm at work, I'll give it to this man sitting next to me, even though my husband... Without a thought about you, how would you feel? Look at you rubbing your face.
0: She used to work at a funeral home, so I didn't want to bring home anything.
5: Okay, so the smiling stiffs. Giving your co-worker, not your wife, your raffle prize.

0: Does this pass the pub test?
1: That guy needs to be kicked. Whether he's been married one day or 10 years, his first thought should have been to his wife.
2: I would hang on to her and give it to my wife. Yeah, 100%.
3: I think it doesn't pass the pub test. A, he shouldn't have done it in the first place, but when he did do it, he didn't apologise to her for being thoughtless. He actually demeaned her even further, and that's not okay either.
2: I think it's an absolute disgrace. He does not pass the pub test at all. I'm a senior manager, and if he's trying to crawl up senior managers, it wouldn't cut it with me, I can tell you that.
1: No, definitely not. He absolutely should have taken that home. She's at home with the baby. Even if she wasn't home with the baby, he shouldn't have given it to someone else. Definitely should have been for the wife.
4: I reckon he should have gone to his wife. It's not a good look.
3: If it was me, I'd be a little annoying, but then I'd expect something bigger, like a bigger gift from my partner, like a car.
5: If I got given something, it was makeup or anything like that, the first thing I'd think of is my wife, and I'd take it home and give it to her and she'd be wrapped. I'd be in the good books then, and then I'd maybe get a present later on.
0: Baby number two. I thought it was really interesting that someone who said I'm on the executive level, if I saw someone do that, that would not be good in my books.
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0: Well, the work boss is saying that's not what we want in our ecosystem.
6: You've got to stop kissing bot, Ryan.
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0: Hello, it's Jonesy and Amanda driving you home.
1: You know, I know that you've been busting for information about the rap singer Lil Wayne.
0: Oh, hang on, don't tell me rapping with Mootsie's back.
1: No, it's not.
0: This was the segment that you used to do.
1: Yeah, when I talk about rap music. This time,
0: when we were standing around the water cooler and I was talking to young people, I wanted to actually be abreast rap music without actually having to listen to it. And your gang name is Lil Moots.
1: You've made that up.
0: And you even had an intro.
1: Oh, dear.

0: sexy moves.
1: Anyway.
2: It was of a time, Ryan.
1: I have come across some information about Lil Wayne. And it feels like lately we only have had Lil Wayne. We haven't had a lot of Wayne.
2: Okay.
1: Anyway. Lil Wayne. Mm-hmm. I'm looking at a picture of him here.
2: Yep.
1: He looks like E.T. He looks 100 years old.
2: Give me a look at him.
1: How old do you think he is?
2: Oh, he'd have to be 50.
1: He's 43. I think he looks about 108. But Lil, in case you're wondering who Lil Wayne is, here's a couple of his big songs. Here's Lollipop. Okay, yuck, yuck, stop. And how about this one, Trigger Finger. And I got fat pockets. You know, in shape. Tools on deck, tattoos on necks. Life is a... Anyway, okay. That's Lil Wayne. The reason I want
2: now playing on smooth.
1: The reason I want to talk about Lil Wayne is some information has come to light where I've seen footage of him talking to some other, I don't know if they're musicians, I don't know.
2: Rappers.
1: I don't know what they are, but they're discussing
2: Boys in the Hood.
1: His sleeping habits, and the conversation went a little bit like this.
3: I find it hard to sleep at night.
4: I don't sleep.
3: Ever?
4: You don't sleep? Because I work so much.
3: Yeah. What time do you go to bed?
4: I don't have a time.
3: Well,
5: wait, do you really not sleep?
4: No, I don't.
3: No, you don't.
5: What do you do? So are you up from, like, let's say it's like midnight. You're like, okay, I'm going to try to lay down and go to bed.
4: No.
5: So you're never trying to lay down and go to bed?
3: You never get in the bed ever?
4: No.
3: You never get in a bed?
4: No.
1: That's why he looks 108 years old. He never lies down and goes to sleep.
2: He doesn't have a bed.
1: Because he has to work so much. Lil Wayne, have a rest.
2: What?
1: Maybe the solution to this, I don't know, I'm just throwing this out there for Lil Wayne, if he maybe does a collab with Lil Baby.
2: There's Lil Baby. So you could put Lil Wayne with Lil Baby.
1: And then someone would have to put them to bed.
2: Well, because Lil Baby would be up, but Lil Wayne would...
1: Lil Baby can't stay up, so he'd have to go to bed with Lil Wayne.
2: What about Lil Poopy?
1: And then there'd be a Lil Poopy, and then this guy'd come in. Wake up, Jeff. Everybody's wiggling. Wake up, Jeff. And hence, we really the circadian you. Rhythms are taken up, care of.
2: Why do I want to put a cap in your ass?
1: Go to sleep, Lil Wayne.
0: Take a peek behind the scenes. Follow Jonesy and Amanda on Instagram and Facebook. Think.
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4: 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My angel is a centipole. Angel is a centipole. The 90s and 2000s. And 60s and 70s tracks that stand the test of time. I see a red door and I want it painted black. Come on. 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
1: Before singles ruled everything, albums told the whole story. Drop the needle, flip the tape. No skipping tracks here. We're diving into a classic 80s album.
0: Yes, it was one of the biggest records of the decade, Bad from Michael Jackson. Now, you've got to remember the pressure surrounding this album. By 1987, it had been almost 5 years since the release of Thriller. Thriller had become the biggest selling album in history. It won a stack of awards and turned Michael Jackson into the biggest star on the planet. But 5 years is a long time in pop music, and during that gap, fans were getting impatient. Record companies kept the Michael Jackson name out there with compilation packages and reissues, but there was no brand new studio album. The question everybody was asking was simple: how do you follow up the biggest album of all time? Well, Jackson's answer was Bad. He was working once again with producer Quincy Jones. He took greater control over the songwriting than ever before, writing 9 of the album's 11 tracks himself. The lead single, I Just Can't Stop Loving You, gave fans their first taste, but it was the title track, Bad, that announced that Michael Jackson wasn't interested in repeating Thriller. With its groundbreaking Martin Scorsese-directed short film and a very tough image, well, tougher than Thriller, Michael was determined to show the world how he was entering a brand new phase of his career. Here is the title track for our classic 80s album tonight, Bad on the 80s at 8.

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0: You're on the 80s today. Shane Bryan with you and Man in the Mirror from Michael Jackson's Bad album. It's tonight's classic 80s album. And if there were any doubts as to whether Michael could actually follow Thriller, well, they disappeared pretty quickly. Bad became the first album in history to produce five number one singles on the US Billboard Hot 100. The chart toppers included I Just Can't Stop Loving You, Bad, The Way You Make Me Feel, Man in the Mirror, and Dirty Diana. Incredibly, nine singles were released from the album overall, meaning that almost every corner of the record found its way onto radio stations around the world. The album sold millions of copies, launched a massive world tour, and cemented Michael Jackson's position as the King of Pop. Now, whilst it might have lived in the shadow of Thriller commercially, most artists would have given anything to have a career-defining album as successful as Bad. Coming up after the break, another all-time classic song from an all-time classic album. She's So Unusual, Cyndi Lauper's Time After Time. If you fall, I will catch you, I'll be waiting. Time after time. Here's a fun what-if for music fans. Imagine a duet between Michael Jackson and Cyndi Lauper. Well, it almost happened when Jackson was involved with the recording of We Are The World, but sadly, the two never ended up recording a major duet together. Time After Time by Cyndi Lauper is coming up next on the 80s at 8.
1: 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In fact, Bilko reckons he'd make a great circus performer. 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

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I got

0: You're on the 80s at 8. Shane Bryan with you, and that was Got My Mind Set on You from George Harrison. A lot of people think that it was one of George's own songs, but it was actually written by Rudy Clarke and first recorded by James Ray in 1962. Harrison's version gave the former Beatle his final number one hit in the US, proved that he could still top the charts almost two decades after the Beatles broke up. Coming up after the break, one of the biggest rock anthems of the 80s from ZZ Top. Sadly, the band recently farewelled original drummer Frank Beard, the last surviving member of the classic ZZ Top lineup, following the passing of Dusty Hill in 2021. For more than 50 years, Beard's steady groove helped power classics like Gimme All Your Lovin', Sharp Dressed Man, and this one. After the break, ZZ Top and Legs on the 80s at 8.
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0: Well, that is it for the 80s at 8 tonight. Tomorrow night, we don't have the 80s at 8. It is the totally 80s Friday night, wall-to-wall 80s music from 8 right through till midnight. I'll be back on Monday night for another edition of the 80s at 8. I'll catch you then. Thanks for keeping me company.
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0: Here at Zinc 96, Vilco and Jade have always wanted to run away to the circus. Although after years of early wake-ups, some would say they're already there. In fact, Vilco reckons he'd make a great circus performer. He's already mastered the incredible disappearing diet. Ashton's Great Australian Circus is coming to Gympie these school holidays, September 25 to October 4. And here's your chance to experience breathtaking aerial acts, amazing contortion, laugh out loud comedy, and the incredible globe riders from Brazil that'll have you gripping the edge of your seat. And all this week, Vilco and Jade have tickets for you and your family. 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
0: Zinc 96 has Gympie, Noosa and the Kalula Coast's favourite playlist. 80s hits you love. My angel is the centerfold. Angel is the centerfold. The 90s and 2000s. And 60s and 70s tracks that stand the test of time. I see a red as I want it painted black. Come on, come on. Better music and more of it.

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I woke last night to the sound of thunder. How far off, I sat and wondered. Started humming a song from 1962. And it's funny how the night moves.

0: Here at Zinc 96, Vilco and Jade have always wanted to run away to the circus. Although after years of early wake-ups, some would say they're already there. In fact, Vilco reckons he'd make a great circus performer. He's already mastered the incredible disappearing diet. Ashton's Great Australian Circus is coming to Gympie these school holidays, September 25 to October 4. And here's your chance to experience breathtaking aerial acts, amazing contortion, laugh-out-loud comedy, and the incredible globe riders from Brazil that'll have you gripping the edge of your seat. And all this week, Vilco and Jade have tickets for you and your family. 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

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Very, very deep. Time to blow the dust off another Zinc 96 deep cut.

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0: at Zinc 96, Vilco and Jade have always wanted to run away to the circus. Although after years of early wake-ups, some would say they're already there. In fact, Vilco reckons he'd make a great circus performer. He's already mastered the incredible disappearing diet. Ashton's Great Australian Circus is coming to Gympie these school holidays, September 25 to October 4. And here's your chance to experience breathtaking aerial acts, amazing contortion, laugh out loud comedy, and the incredible globe riders from Brazil that'll have you gripping the edge of your seat. And all this week, Vilco and Jade have tickets for you and your family. 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

0: Here at Zinc 96, Vilco and Jade have always wanted to run away to the circus. Although after years of early wake-ups, some would say they're already there. In fact, Vilco reckons he'd make a great circus performer. He's already mastered the incredible disappearing diet. Ashton's Great Australian Circus is coming to Gympie these school holidays, September 25 to October 4. And here's your chance to experience breathtaking aerial acts, amazing contortion, laugh out loud comedy, and the incredible globe riders from Brazil that'll have you gripping the edge of your seat. And all this week, Vilco and Jade have tickets for you and your family. So round them up and run away together with Zinc 96.
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1: Hi, it's September 18, the anniversary of the start of this classic TV show. Yes, I Dream of Jeannie, starring Larry Hagman and Barbara Eden, premiered on this day in 1965.
2: Master, it is Sunday. The sun is shining. The birds are twittering. This
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1: Big day for the rock band Kiss. In 1978, each of the four members simultaneously released self-titled solo albums. Ace Frehley's produced the biggest hit. Five years later, to the day Kiss appeared unmasked for the first time on MTV, Gene said they did it for the fans.
5: I think it's time for them to sort of know us a little bit more.
1: And in 2014, Scotland voted to stay a member of the UK.
6: The victory for the United Kingdom. The big challenge now will be healing a solidly divided society.
1: Topping the September 18 birthday list is Australian businessman Gerry Harvey. He's 87.
7: I'm all for policy that develops this country long-term without recession.
1: Frankie Avalon is 86 today, known for those beach party movies of the 60s, the hit Venus, and this memorable appearance in the movie Grease.
8: Beauty school dropout.
1: One of England's greatest ever fast bowlers, Darren Goff, is 56, took a hat-trick in the 98-99 Ashes.
9: Got it! A magnificent delivery from Darren Goff.
1: Controversial seven-time winner of the Tour de France, Lance Armstrong, is 55.
10: If you take me back to 1995, I'd probably do it again.
1: Jada Pinkett Smith is also 55, actress and wife of Will Smith.
11: He's a big, bad old putty tad, isn't he?
1: Actor and comedian Jason Sudeikis turns 51.
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1: AFL great Chris Durant is 46, played over 250 games. The majority with the Pies.
13: Terrence fourth goal has the Magpies home.
1: And Fremantle great Jule Brownlow medalist Nat Fyfe turns 35.
13: Nat Fyfe from the pocket for an impossible goal. Fremantle stay alive.
1: Finally, it's the anniversary of the death of rock legend Jimi Hendrix, considered to be one of the greatest guitarists of all time. Died at the age of just 27 in 1970. Remembering Jimi Hendrix on September 18.
0: 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Now located at Emerald Street, Kooroy. Zinc 96. Time saver traffic.
14: 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Get a couple of breakdowns on the Bruce. One is left over from yesterday, northbound heading through Burpengary. Another breakdown northbound through Rosemount. No delay. So clear run for the Sunshine Motorway through Mount Coolum. No dramas on the David Lowway from Sunrise to Markula. And a little bit of traffic building around Gympie Central. Not too bad. Police are making Queensland safer. They have an important job to do, so there's no excuse for abuse. Authorised by the Queensland Government, Brisbane. It's Travis, another check in 30 on Zinc 96.
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20: Good morning, Bruce Atkinson here, broadcasting from Cubby Cubby Country. It's been revealed a Caloundra-based caravan maker has gone bust, owing $9 million. Australian Off-Road went into administration earlier this month, and the ABC is reporting the company has $2.25 million in deposits from 47 customers. It's reported around 70 employees are owed more than $2 million in wages, super and leave. The tax office is owed almost $3 million and suppliers $1.6 million. It's understood the administrator is looking for a buyer for the business. Police want anyone who saw a vehicle fire at Moffat Beach this week to contact them. A stolen Denza B8 station wagon was set alight on the beach just after four yesterday morning. The vehicle was stolen from a nearby home earlier in the morning, along with a VW Passat, which was found near the Denza. The Strumming Bird Music Festival on the Sunshine Coast is less than a month away, and one of the headline artists can't wait. Sarah Burkey was looking forward to sharing the billing with Post Malone, but he cancelled in August and has been replaced by American country artist Tyler Childers. Burkey says she walked down the aisle at her wedding to his song Lady May, and he's having a huge influence as one of the greats of the genre.
21: He'll go down in history. Like, his sound is like no other, you know. Like, there is not another Tyler Childers that, you know, there's no one that sounds like him. And he is just such a poet, and I think that he will really, really make his mark in our these years to come.
20: The Dolphins play the Roosters at Suncorp Stadium tonight for a place in the NRL Grand Final. Sam Walker is set to return from injury for the Chooks, while the Finns will line up as named. Coach Christian Wolfe backing 22-year-old halfback Isaiah Katoa to lead the side in the club's biggest game so far.
22: I certainly wouldn't swap Isaiah for anyone. Yeah, I've said all along, I love what Isaiah brings. I love what he brings as a person, how he carries himself. He plays with that same calmness and confidence that he's got in himself, and he's obviously a very key player for us.
20: In national news, there are fresh calls to overhaul the way we're taxed at the Bowser, with the NRMA estimating that households are paying more than $40 in tax every time they fill up their family's SUV. And given EV drivers don't pay the fuel excise, the motoring group says it might be time for a fairer road user charge for all motorists. And methamphetamine-related overdoses and hospital visits are at an all-time high, according to a new report. The National Drug and Alcohol Research Centre says the evidence suggests Australia has one of the highest recorded rates of meth use in the world.
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23: Lachie Neal will play in tomorrow's grand final against Fremantle, with the AFL's appeals board overturning the Lions' one-match ban for a gut punch on Hawthorn's Jack Ginnivan. The 33-year-old says he wasn't sure which way the verdict would go and that the past couple of days have been a roller coaster.
2: Nerve-wracking, and like I said, in pretty foreign territory, so wasn't really sure what to do with myself. Been trying to keep busy, and thankfully coming down here and training and everything and having the boys around me has been great.
23: And there's no room for defender Brennan Cox in the Dockers squad for tomorrow's season decider. The backman has been left out of the side, with Freo going into the game unchanged. It's a similar story for the Lions, with Noah Answorth unable to earn a recall. Over to NRL, and the Full House side is up at Suncorp for tonight's prelim between the Dolphins and Roosters. Australia has gone down to South Africa by 67 runs in their one-day opener in Durban. And in basketball, Melbourne United is down the Phoenix by 25 points, while the Wildcats beat the Sixers by 1 in the West.
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7: Showers around today and for the weekend as well. Those strong southerlies in the afternoon. Very still at the moment, though. 25 degrees the top, 26 tomorrow. For Sunday at this stage, still staying a sunny day, top of 29 with a chance of some fog. And then Monday, looks like a foggy start, but some rain around into Monday as well. 27 the top there, but getting cooler again with more showers and more southerlies as we get into the second week of the school holiday. So not exactly the best weather for the kiddies being off, but let them Netflix and chill or whatever the hell goes on. Get those Tamagotchi things in. Wedgie's on 17 now, 18 in Karoi at the moment. For Toolkit Depot, this is Bilko and Jade for Brekkie. It's the Friday edition, Zik 96.

0: Steve Winwood from Mark of a Diver. That is Valerie 20-6 this morning here at Zinc 96, the home of Bilko and Jade for brekkie. Hey, just a reminder, while the school holidays are on, and I know it's going to be wet for the next couple of weeks, Sunday being the glory day, Gymeri basketball courts have been redone. Got a 50K upgrade at the Lions Park there a couple of weeks ago, which is amazing. It's been pretty ratchet there for a while. But this one is looking really good to go, so if you're keen to get into that. I noticed Chiggy Skateboarding as well has got a special session at the Sunshine Beach Skate Park next Monday. Rain, hail or shine, that's going to go ahead. Chiggy does a really good event for kids because it's free and there's a barbie available as well. So take advantage of that next Monday.
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2: Good morning, about 10 knots southeasters across the coast. High tide at 7 a.m. and there's well up over a metre of east to east southeasterly swell on the open beaches. Tiny waves out at Tea Tree. It's the cleanest. Other than that, check down around Coolum, Maroochydore through to Alex the Bluff, Point Cartwright and Moffat. 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
4: Hey, being Friday, your final opportunity to head to Ashton Circus. The run in Gympie starts tonight, opening night till the 4th of October. We have tickets to opening night for you and the fam a bit later on this morning. Be ready for that. It's quarter to six. Here's the hooks right now, Zinc.

Things will be. 8 to 6 on Zig 96. Because of the note from Noosa Council, Nandroya Road between Yamun and Karoi, as you know, got a bit of landslide damage, which means repairs have got to take place. They're looking at doing that mid-October. As we know when those dates come into force, we'll let you know here at Zinc, of course.

0: The man who'll be disappearing from our shores after the end of the current Voice, the Voice not being renewed by Channel 7 next year. Oh, what a pity for Dickie, hey? Coming up on 6 o'clock.
1: Did you like him in The Voice? I thought he was a bit full on.
0: Yeah, when he first started out, like Ronan, he was, you know, genuine. Then they start getting smarmy and smart-assy and like, we know better. No, can't have that. I've got to be honest with you. I'm happy for The Voice to have a rest for a while, seriously.
1: He said to a girl, you know, like music can't be a backup. You can't have a backup plan if you're serious about music. I was like, no. We speak to artists all the time who have really successful music who have to work a real gig because music isn't paying the bills.
0: And you say to your kids too, you know, it's great. You want to be an architect. You want to be a, you know, songwriter or poet. That's fantastic. Make sure you've got an income coming in and something else. Get a skill in the real world. Creative is great. All right, we embrace the creativity, but you can't be always working in that gig. Actors know this only too well. I mean, we radio people know that only too well.
1: Oh, hell yeah.
0: We're only as good as our last show. So, you know, the more we stuff up, the more the bosses come tapping our shoulder and say, hey, guys, December 4, you're finishing.
1: Yeah, hope there's a job at the post office for you.
0: Well, we know a postman. Pete.
1: Morning, Pete.
0: I'm sure he'd give us a job if, mate, I could sort letters.
1: Can you imagine the two of us working at a post office? Can you imagine?
0: No, I think I'd do. I've got good customer relations. I reckon I'd do well.
1: It'd be fun.
0: I'll make sure the Netflix cards come to me, though. 6 o'clock news on the way.
2: 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Time saver traffic.
3: 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G'day, a little bit of traffic southbound around the Pine Rivers Bridge on the Bruce, a clear run between the coast and Gympie. The Sunshine Motorway looking good through Mount Coolum down to Mountain Creek. Clear run for the David Lowway, fairly quiet still around Donella Bridge and looking good around Gympie on Mary Monk and Nash Street. 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It's Travis, another check in 30 on Zinc 96.
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12: Good morning, it's Bruce Atkinson here. Administrators for a Caloundra caravan maker are investigating the company's conduct before it closed earlier this month. Australian Off-Road went into administration on September 15 after 26 years in business. The ABC is reporting it owes $9 million to customers, employees, the tax office and suppliers. It's reported the administrator told a creditors' meeting yesterday they'll look to sell the business, but if that's not possible, it will auction off plant, equipment and stock. Australian country artist Sarah Burkey says she's super excited to be on the same billing as American country singer Tyler Childers at next month's Strumming Bird Music Festival. Strumming Bird is on October 18 at the Kiwanis Sports Precinct and Burkey is one of the headline acts. She says Childers' music is an inspiration when she's writing descriptive and thought-provoking songs.
13: And I don't just listen to one song at a time. I'll listen to a whole record and I'll dissect his songs and try and think about what he's talking about and what he's meaning. But yeah, I think he's very interesting. He's a very interesting fella. I've actually been able to play another festival with him in the past. I played Howlin' Fest and he played as well.
12: Suncorp Stadium will be packed tonight with mostly Dolphin supporters there to see their side take on the Roosters for a place in the NRL Grand Final. Finns coach Christian Wolf says he's proud of his team and how it's overcome adversity and worked so hard.
14: We haven't had an easy run to be in this position. We've had, you know, a tough run. You look at some of the guys that we didn't have playing for us at the start of the year. Look at some of the results that have gone against us, and we've put ourselves in those positions. But what the group's done really well is handle that adversity, handle those occasions, and come out the other end and give themselves this chance. So enjoy it and make the most of it.
12: In national news, pressure is growing on Canberra to rethink fuel taxes, with experts saying drivers are being stung by a tax on a tax every time they fill up. The NRMA is among those calling for a major overhaul, arguing the current system unfairly hits people in the outer suburbs who rely on their cars the most. And a federal judge has ordered US President Donald Trump to let journalists from CNN, Politico and MS Now back into the White House after ruling their ban was unconstitutional. They were initially refused access after the ruling, but have now been allowed back in. And now with sport, here's Britt Allen.
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15: To sport now, and a huge boost for Brisbane ahead of tomorrow's AFL Grand Final, with Lachie Neale clear to play after the appeals board overturned his one-match ban for a gut punch on Hawthorn's Jack Kinnevin. George Russell's led the second practice session ahead of this weekend's Azerbaijan Grand Prix, finishing half a second before Mercedes teammate Kimi Antonelli. Australian Oscar Piastri pulled up in eighth place. And in the cricket, South Africa has beaten Australia by 67 runs overnight. That's the latest in news and sport.
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0: 25 the max today with showers expected. More showers again tomorrow, top of 25. Sunday still holding out as a beautiful warm day. Mostly sunny, foggy start, top of 29. How good is that? Monday, couple of showers, top of 27. Foggy start, showers kicking in from the afternoon. Then Tuesday, Wednesday, Thursday of next week as we hit October. or temperatures sitting around the mid to high 20s, but cloudy days coming. Monday, Tuesday, showery, and then cloudy days Wednesday and Thursday.
1: What about Lachie Neale being cleared to play for the AFL Grand Final?
0: Yeah, isn't that a bit of a two-faced situation?
1: That's what I thought.
0: I wasn't surprised he would be back in. I mean, whether the Lions need him or not is one thing, but it's I don't know. The tribunal made the decision.
1: That's what I thought.
0: Then they appealed it.
1: Yep.
0: What was the arguments they were using? I mean, it was still a punch situation. It's setting a precedent we don't like.
1: It was a really long discussion initially as well.
0: 4 hours,
1: yes.
0: I think it was.
1: So they deliberated for an extended period of time. They hashed it out back and forth. Apparently it was very heated. And then they decided that he should cop a one-game ban.
0: Was Lachie the guy that got the Brownlow award?
1: Oh, I don't know about that. I know he's the bloke that cheated on his missus.
0: Okay, if you want to bring that.
1: I do.
0: You want to bring that into it?
1: It was everywhere. Yeah, he was a bloke that cheated on his missus.
0: So he's not the cleanest guy out there. But anyway, Lions have spoken.
1: He's playing on the weekend if you're an AFL fan.
0: Won't that mar the victory? If the Lions do well, and look, we'd love a Brisbane team to do it against Frio, it just would mar the victory a bit, just having that stink about him.
1: Well, if you were Frio, would you be ticked off or... You think, oh, that's football.
0: Yeah, well, I'm not really I don't know AFL that much. I'm not sure how instrumental he is to the team. But
1: he's a big deal. But
0: if it wasn't there, would it really matter? I mean, if you're one player down, who cares? I mean, is he a striker?
1: Well,
0: is he
1: they've made the grand final this year, so they've earned it. I mean, he's obviously an integral player there. Gareth watches one AFL game a year. It's the grand final. I don't even watch that. But, it's going to be an interesting weekend, that is for sure.
0: 17 at Curra now, 18 in Pomona. For Toolkit Depot, they're spending get sales on yesterday. Did you go in and enjoy? Did you get your toolkit, Jay?
1: I haven't been in. I didn't have time yesterday.
0: You
1: I was flat
0: missed out, mate.
1: They've always got stuff on sale.
0: I have a scratch Bredo's back to help you out, mate. 6:07 on Zing now.

0: Tech 96, Philco and Jay for brekkie. 10 past 6, it is AFL Grand Final Eve. Not that we care too much about it. They're not really big into the AFL here at Zinc, but of course, the Lachie Neale situation is not the only thing that stinks. I don't know if you realise around the Noosa Everglades has been this stink around the...
1: What?
0: Well, can I just say there's been a strong sewage smell around the Koala walking track, around the Everglades. Apparently, Queensland Parks and Wildlife discovered this around August. They found a broken sewage pipe beside the walking track. So that's why it's been banned from walking. It's just come out in the last couple of weeks.
1: It's an unmistakable smell too, right? Like, you know when there's a real sewage smell? Oh, it's just...
0: Well, do you have septics at your place, do you?
1: Yeah, we do, but we keep them... But they're a whole system that works itself, and you don't ever smell septic.
0: My auntie and uncle had a septic in their system in Sydney. This would have been when I was a kid. So this is before they got hooked to the main Sydney situation.
1: Yeah.
0: Would have been there, 74, 75. Used to stink to high heaven, and I never understood why. And I always just assumed that septic systems did have that smell unless they put these smell aerators or smell balls into them or something. Do you know what they are?
1: So we have, like, there's chlorine tablets that you have to
0: put in. Is that what you put in? Right.
1: Okay. But we've had both. We've had both the BioCycle, and I think that's a brand name, so forgive me if it is, and I don't mean to use a brand name, but we've had that new modern one that, you know, you're supposed to be able to drink the water when it finishes. We didn't, but that's, you know, it's all the
0: I've
1: treatment
0: stuff.
1: I've
0: seen these people that advocate how clean the water comes out of these systems. Even Pollies have gone to, you know, like your water treatment plants, especially in New Zealand, and they've drunk the water at the end just to prove that it's okay. This, you know what? I don't want to know it's gone through someone's rectum, you know?
1: I remember working at a different radio station in Brisbane, and when they were advocating for the recycled water, they used to call it recycled water, so that was the sewage water that was recycled for a period of time. They brought it in bottles and we all drank it because that's what you do when you're in radio. And I've got to be honest, that didn't taste anything other than like water.
0: Yeah, I know it's clean. I know it's gone through the system.
1: But in your head though...
0: Mentally it kicks in and goes, you know where it's come from.
1: Yes.
0: You know it's been through the body processes.
1: Yeah. I know. That's like, I won't. We had a patch at our old place on the side of the hill where the sprinklers went, and Gareth would never plant anything there because it didn't matter how, like, it was always green and beautiful, but it didn't matter how clean the water was. Like you said, you didn't want to be eating your veggies out of it.
0: Exactly. And those septic systems, just be careful because the Koala situation around the Everglades, it was a root ball.
1: Got
0: into it, so
1: system.
0: That's actually wrecked the pipes, and I think that might have been the case of my auntie and uncle's place. Something got into the tank, or some root cracked the tank or whatever, even though it was concrete and buried in the ground. I think that doesn't happen so much with the plastic, but in the 70s, they were just using concrete, so
1: yeah,
0: they
1: ours
0: don't
1: is
0: last.
1: Really old. The one, like, where we are now, we've been there for ages. Mm. I don't know, 12, 13 years, something like that. It's an old septic. Like, it's a true old septic, just like your auntie and uncle's.
0: Hot Salami's never had to... get the hand in to move anything?
1: He has had to unblock it a couple of times.
0: Yeah.
1: And I remember one time I walked out on the veranda and I was like, I won't make the noise, but I heaved. And here he is just doing his thing.
0: Was his hand literally?
1: No, he had a big bit of wire actually up a pipe.
0: Right.
1: Like a snake wire to try and unblock it. But he is unfazed by any smells, whereas I'm like a smell gagger. But he doesn't, nothing bothers him. He helped our old neighbour Tony unplug his septic, and Tony was spewing his guts up.
0: God.
1: Gareth is there fixing it. And then Gareth makes a joke and said, oh, did you have a curry last night? Well, that set Tony off. That was the end of that.
0: I tell you, you don't want to have a curry and a septic tank in the same conversation, do you?
1: Not if you're unplugged.
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0: 96. Bill Cohen and Jay for brekkie. I mean, if you're talking entertainment for the NRL, we know Tones and I pulled out that precious Tony Watson because I don't want to do that, Smokey Dance. Who are you to dictate what songs you will and won't sing? Your fans want to hear the song they got to know. I noticed Knowlesy came out yesterday saying he's available for the NRL Grand Final. Kylie Minogue, of course, doing the AFL. She's so excited. I never realised that it's the first time she's doing it.
1: No, wow. I didn't know that either. I know that Tones and I can make up her mind. It will cost her $1 million, and that's totally her prerogative. If she is so staunchly opposed to performing her number one hit, the best-selling song that she's ever had, then so be it. But nobody wants to see her without Dance Monkey. That is all that she's known for. But we discussed it last night at our house. It's, God, it's a crap song.
0: Fine. But it's not her prerogative.
1: Song. It her absolutely career, is. It's
0: no,
1: her choice.
0: Her career
1: yep.
0: depends on her fans.
1: Agree.
0: You need to please your fans. You do not stick your thumb in the face of your fans and go, I'm not going to do the song that made me famous. I think that, you know what? You're being too darn precious, all right? Your career, you know what, after this, Tones? Your career deserves to go down the toilet, mate. You need to be in the septic tank, with everything
1: that's
0: else.
1: That's her choice, though, isn't it? Like, and I've got to be honest, I'm not sure that anybody is tuning in to the NRL Grand Final to see Tones and I, whether she performs Dance Monkey. But I agree with the NRL's decision to not have her perform if she doesn't sing the song, the only song that everyone knows her for.
0: Yeah, well, if Knowlesy won't go in, Robbie Williams, fly him over to do it.
1: I'd be happy with Knowlesy.
0: Knowlesy would be great. Robbie Williams would be great. Kylie would be
1: can
0: great.
1: Can you imagine Robbie Williams? Although he might do it for $1 million.
0: Yeah. Anyway, Tones and I, your career's going to go in the toilet after this. We were talking septic tanks earlier because let's just say there's been a stink around the Noosa Everglades because of the sewage pipe break around the Kalula walking track. There's signs in place at the moment. They're getting that repaired. So the trouble became people noticed the smell for ages, and then there's this dark pooling of water started to appear around the track. So you can imagine how dangerous that would have been.
1: Not just dangerous. Yeah. It'd be gross.
0: Well, gross, and if you're wandering in it with your feet, who knows what
1: and
0: could happen.
1: Kids like to jump in muddy puddles.
0: They do. Kids love to do. Well, there's that book, isn't it? Jump in Muddy Puddles.
1: Yes.
0: Look what happens. So keep away from the muddy septics. Yes, Em?
2: Just listening to you talking about septics at this time of the morning.
0: Well,
1: morning,
0: that's
1: mate.
0: Why it's now and not 8 o'clock, you know?
2: but I can remember we had it, like being on farms and stuff, always septic. And you get them pumped out when they start thinking.
0: That's right. The man used to come, didn't he?
2: Yeah. So that's the old poo pumping man. So I remember when we had ours pumped out, I would have been like 8, and the guys are doing their thing and they're pumping it out. Something must have happened and they were pulling it up to see if it was working, and someone hit the button to reverse it and sprayed my uncle from head to foot.
0: Oh, jeez.
1: Oh, no.
0: And no amount of showering or hosing off will get rid of that.
1: Absolutely not.
0: You're spot on. You need to have Dettol. You had to bathe in Dettol almost to get rid of that, don't you?
2: So yeah, absolutely. And the next-door neighbour's pipe must be broken and the mandarin tree sits on it, and it grows the most beautiful look of mandarins. There is no highway in hell that I am eating those mandarins.
1: Me either.
0: You know it's fertilising it, don't you? Exactly.
2: Oh, lovely. Lovely.
0: 6:23. Love the reference to Akka Dakka, by the way. Time for the Tony Danza song right now. Zinc 96.

0: 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We'll check the news next.
1: Thinking of moving? Rain and Hornoosa Hinterland have. Now located at Emerald Street, Kooroy. Zinc 96. Time saver traffic.
2: 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G'day, clear run between the coast and Gympie on the Bruce. The bypass Tinkam Bay Road looking good. There's a bit of traffic northbound on Crescent Road as you head up to Katharabar Road and slowing a little bit around Gympie Central. A nice run all the way to the Gateway Motorway this morning. Fairly quiet on the Sunshine Motorway. David Lowayne still quiet around Noosa Heads and Noosaville as well. 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
8: Good morning, Bruce Atkinson here, broadcasting from Cubby Cubby Country. Police are investigating a vehicle fire at Moffat Beach. Emergency services were called to Seaview Terrace, where a Denza B8 station wagon was on fire on the beach just after 4 yesterday morning. The vehicle was stolen from a nearby home earlier in the morning, along with a VW Passat, which was found abandoned near the Denza. It's the second vehicle fire in Caloundra this month. Around 40,000 fans are expected at next month's Strumming Bird Music Festival on the Sunshine Coast. Headline act Post Malone cancelled in August, and he's been replaced by American country artist Tyler Childers. Australian singer-songwriter Sarah Berkey is performing at Strumming Bird, and she says she's intrigued by Childers.
9: He's not your straight country goer. He's like Americana. He's folk. He has elements to him that, yes, it's predominantly country, but he branches, and he's got so much more that he is as an artist and as a writer. So I love him.
8: The Sunshine Coast Falcons have 3 representatives in the Queensland Cup Team of the Year. Brad Henderson was named Coach of the Year, Denny Heenan Hooker of the Year and Thomas Casey 5/8 of the Year. The Falcons' Lily Bain was named Under-17 Player of the Year, while the Falcons' Ace Pollock took home the Under-19 Award. Meanwhile, the men's side plays Redcliffe tomorrow in the Q Cup Grand Final. Melbourne Storm captain Harry Grant played for the Falcons for a few seasons from 2017, and he's backing them for a win.
10: I'll be supporting the Falcons very closely this weekend. I know you've played a big part in my journey over the years and helped me incredibly to get to NRL, but also created so many memories, so many friendships along the way. So I'll be cheering yous on, supporting very closely, and fingers crossed the Sunny Coast Falcons can come away with the big one.
8: In national news, the federal government is defending the time it's taken for the public to be informed about the hacking of a Medicare portal by an OpenAI agent. It's emerged the Prime Minister was made aware of the breach on the weekend, but didn't announce it until yesterday morning. Federal Finance Minister Katie Gallagher telling the ABC she and her colleagues were still being briefed late on Wednesday night.
11: It really was the first opportunity where we were able to come out and give the public and the media as comprehensive a briefing as we are able to at this point in time.
8: And now with sport, here's Brett Allen.
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12: In sport, Lachie Neale says it's been a nerve-wracking week after being cleared to play in tomorrow's AFL Grand Final. The Lions star last night successfully convinced the appeals board to overturn his one-match ban for a gut punch on Hawthorn's Jack Ginnivan. Meantime, in the NRL, the Dolphins are out to make history when they host the Roosters in tonight's opening prelim final. A win would see the league's newest franchise book a spot in next week's decider in just their fourth season. And a sellout crowd's expected in Townsville tonight when the Socceroos take on Brazil in the first of two international friendlies. That's the latest from the newsroom.
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0: 25 degrees atop with showers today. Showers again over the weekend. Sunday, get ready for this, everyone. Foggy start, 29 and sunny.
14: Ooh, after 7 this morning, I'm going to give you my long-range weather forecast for Christmas because it is 3 months till Christmas.
0: It is September 25. Start panicking. Have you got your list together for Santa yet?
14: I tell you, I wonder how Santa goes with teenagers because my kids now are either in uni, have licenses, all in high school at the very least. The stuff they want, I don't know how Santa's going to afford it.
0: Because mate, if I was in uni, I want Santa to pay my fees. He can pay my hex.
14: Oh, I don't know.
0: That's how Santa can move.
14: Bills.
0: Nah, you know what? It's about time. And this is, look, I've been thinking about this for ages.
14: Yeah.
0: Fair enough, Santa gets you toys and things you need. I think it's about time Santa, you know, wrestles the debt off families.
14: Oh, I don't think Santa could do that for everyone because everyone would have different amounts.
0: Isn't he magic? He can magic up money.
14: But
0: he can manifest stuff in my account.
14: Mate, I just don't think we can do that. I think we just need to focus on the small things that bring us joy from Santa.
0: No, I'm calling him out. Santa needs to get with the times. Oh, it's not enough just to have a wooden plank in your sack.
14: No, but you just ask for one thing. That's what I say to my kids.
0: Yeah, my hex debt gone. That's what I want.
14: Mate, if you are 60 and you've still got a hex debt, that's on you, buddy.
0: Does this look like the face who's been to uni? Would uni ever accept me? Could you imagine me going to uni?
14: Well, you did. Didn't you do theology at uni?
0: Yeah, but that was ages ago and it was paid for by the church.
14: Was it really?
0: I paid $200 towards that was my dowry.
14: Yeah, but back in 1910, that's equivalent to $20,000 now, right?
0: It was 1986, thank you, young whippersnapper.
14: You and whippersnappers, fair dinkum.
0: Tell you what, you young kids have got to get your head together.
14: Oh,
0: 17 degrees at Curra, 18 in Pomona right now. For Toolkit Depot, I don't know why you keep sponsoring what I put up with here.
14: Morning,
0: every morning.
14: Brado. Morning, team.
0: Yeah, they're spending get sales yesterday, and Jade missed out, so can you throw
14: you
0: something
14: can go
0: under the counter?
14: Anytime, they've always got specials.
0: Yeah, but the spend and get sale was yesterday.
14: Well, I still have what I need, though.
0: 637, Zig 96.

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1: Morning.
0: Time is 6:40. Hey, we've been talking about Tones and I. Tony Watson, I'm not going to call her by a stage name. I'm going to call her out as a human being.
2: You sound really disrespectful of her when you speak. It's venomous.
0: You know why? Because if you're a fan, and I'm not a fan, but I'm going to say this on behalf of all fans out there of any music artist, don't you dare as an artist dictate to me that you will not do any particular song because you've got some gripe against it. A song that made you a star, and this is the song we're talking about with Tones and I, everyone who's not familiar with this young lady. Dance for me, dance for me, dance for me, oh, oh. Now, apparently she has an issue with this song for whatever reason, and that is the reason she won't do the NRL Grand Final because of that. So she's, you know, as you said, she's lost $1 million, which is
2: She's walked away from $1 million, hasn't she? I respect her choice. That is her choice. If she doesn't want to do the thing, then she has to cop to not performing. I also think that it's her prerogative to make that decision ultimately, but it will be what it will be. If I go to a concert, I want to see people perform the songs that I know and love. I hate when I go somewhere and they're like, here's all my new music. And you're like, great, it's literally not why I'm here. But I just think the venom for her is unmatched. That's my issue. I just think people like you, Bilks, have taken it really personally, like she's some little upstart. Well, that is, as an artist, her prerogative to walk away from that money.
0: It's her prerogative as a human being. As an artist, do what your fans want. That's your job. It's like our job is to entertain.
2: But she's chosen not to perform then.
0: That's fine. That's her choice. She loses the money. But as a fan, I'm disappointed. And I just think you're being... What do you think about this, Janet?
1: I understand both sides of the story here. However, I'll say two things. And the first thing I'll say is, if it wasn't for that song, I don't think we'd be knowing about Tones and I.
2: No, and it's a terrible song. Let me be honest. I'm not a Tones and I fan. It's an awful bloody song. But I'm not a fan of Tones and I, you know, her music at all in any way, shape or form. But I just think, as an artist, she can say, I don't want to sing that song. So then, and the NRL has the right to say, then we don't want you to perform.
1: Yeah, no, and I get that too. But there must be something to do with that song because, and point two I'll make, when one of my last interviews I did with Tones, one of the stipulations was I was not allowed to talk about Dance Monkey.
0: But that's who she is.
1: But that's my thing. What I don't understand is why she doesn't want to perform that song anymore. On a stage of the NRL that's not just Australia, it's global.
2: Yeah.
1: So you might be getting some new people that have heard that song, but they don't really know who you are.
2: It's one of
1: the... So interact with your...
2: Yeah, but it's already one of the most downloaded songs in history. It's broke streaming records all over the place. Like, it was a mammoth song.
0: Yeah.
2: She's made enough money. I just saw a thing saying she's $500,000 in debt to the ATO. That's another thing. But, like, it is her prerogative to not sing that song.
1: I do get that, but there has to be a reason why she doesn't want to value that song that made her who she is
2: today.
1: Hey,
2: we've all had artists, though, where we've got things through from the publicist where they're like, don't ask them about this.
1: Oh, yeah.
2: I don't know if you've ever been. I've been online, like literally in the middle of a live interview, right?
1: Yeah.
2: When a publicist comes on and says, we won't.

0: be answering that question.
1: Yes, I've copped it.
0: Yes.
1: Yeah.
0: And you're like, what?
2: So they listen across all the internet?
0: Yeah, they do. Absolutely. Yeah.
2: Well,
1: the bigger they are, the more people's on the call.
0: Yeah, that's so true.
2: Yeah, well, we had that Natalie Imbruglia yesterday. Remember how we had that the whole Natalie Imbruglia thing the other day, where the Zinc family voted that Natalie had the better voice and all that?
1: Yeah.
2: I sort of made a reference. I was trying to get across to Natalie that
0: she's loved.
2: That she's loved, but let's just say it didn't come across the best. And lucky we recorded the interview because we got a note from the publicist to say, can you remove all Kylie references from the chat, which I did.
1: Yeah.
2: Because I respect Natalie as an artist and I respect the fact she doesn't want to get into that. You know.
0: Isn't it funny, though? As soon as she asked for you to not mention the reference to Kylie, the intention was good. I know what you were doing with that question yesterday. But as soon as she asked for you to not mention the Kylie thing, you took it out and didn't question her. Where Tones and I is like, I don't want to sing that song anymore. And you're like, well, you're a little upstart and get stuffed.
2: Because an artist should do the song they became famous for. I don't care if you're Ian Moss or James Rain, do your hits. If James Rain came out and said, I'm not doing Slave anymore, I'm not doing One More River.
0: Billy Joel didn't do Uptown Girl.
2: But he didn't make a statement about it.
0: Yes, he did. He stopped doing it because of his breakup with Christie Brinkley.
2: Again, I'll call him out for that, saying, sorry, mate, but that's a song we all love. Okay?
0: Interesting.
2: That's a song we all love. Do it.
1: I
2: can't make him do it, but I can certainly have my opinion about it.
1: 100%. There's definitely a reason, and maybe it's behind the scenes that obviously none of us know, why Tones and I has no interest in Dance Monkey anymore. Mm. There has to be a valid reason, but it is part of your history. It's part of who you are, and we're there to celebrate
0: it. I'll bet you any money Kylie Minogue doesn't do Locomotion.
1: I saw an interview last night. Apparently, it's part of her lineup.
0: Locomotion,
1: yeah.
2: There you go.
1: Because AFL boss loves that song.
0: If that might be a very different thing. I'd love anybody that's been to a Kylie concert to tell me whether she does Locomotion live.
2: Of course she would. It's the song you got her started. You always honour where you started. Like Melissa George should always honour the fact that she was in Home and Away.
0: She does. Played Angel.
1: Though. I remember seeing Kylie, not in person, but it was on YouTube, and she did Hyde Park over in the UK, where she actually did Especially For You with Jason.
0: Oh, yeah, like, that's a bit special.
1: They're those special things. And I think that's where Tones and I needs to be with Dance Monkeys. Respect that and value it because it's made you who you are today and we respect you for that.
0: Can we just all agree, though, it's a terrible song?
1: Oh, 100%. It's not the greatest song
0: I've
1: heard.
0: It's a terrible song. Terrible.
1: I agree 100%.
0: Oh,
1: it is
0: bad.
1: Not the greatest song I've ever heard, but there's obviously a valid reason.
2: Embrace the cringe, Tones.
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4: Good morning, about 10 knots southeasters across the coast. High tide at 7 a.m. and there's well up over a metre of east to east southeasterly swell on the open beaches. Tiny waves out at Tea Tree. It's the cleanest. Other than that, check down around Coolum, Maroochydore through to Alex the Bluff, Point Cartwright and Moffat. 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
11: As Bilko and Jade say, time to fish on. Here's what's biting with Drew Gardner from Gardner's Tackle World in Rainbow Beach.
0: Drewy, good morning, mate.
13: Good morning, guys.
0: Mate, smack bang in the middle of school holidays, little bits of rain here, there and everywhere. What's it like in Rainbow at the moment? Kids out fishing, selling plenty of bait?
13: Well, they have been. The kids have been out fishing. It's actually been really good. We've had heaps of families coming through. Right now, it is raining. It's drizzling this morning. But as I always say, fish are already wet, so you've got to get out there and get amongst them.
2: Can fish see the rain? Do they know if it's raining or not?
13: I reckon they can. I reckon, like, especially shallow water species like your whiting, your bream and all that, I reckon in really heavy rain, yeah, I reckon they know and they kind of seek shelter.
0: Yeah, right. I didn't even think about it. So what are we looking for at the moment, mate? We know it's raining. We've got kids at Rainbow on holidays. In fact, my son's friends are coming up on Sunday for a week. What are we throwing a line in for?
13: Righto. Well, right at the moment is the peak period for the whole year for whiting. All right, so all the sand whiting are spawning at the moment, and this moon is the peak moon. So I know it in Skip Point. There's been some absolutely cracking whiting caught there on the low tide each day. We had a young fella who came in, Jack Backer. He came in the other day and got a beautiful 39-centimetre whiting. I think it was one of his first big whiting he's ever caught. He was absolutely stoked. So that's a real hot tip. So wherever you are at the moment on the sunny coast, that's what you need to be chasing, is targeting those big whiting.
0: Mate, are you a fish cooker as well as a fish catcher? What would you be doing? How would you be cooking your whiting?
13: Oh, well, there's actually a few things you can do with whiting. So my favourite is, you know, breadcrumbs and, you know, a bit of nice crispy beer batter and stuff like that. But you can do, like, ceviche with whiting.
2: What?
13: Okay, so, or what my wife actually makes, kinilau, which is, like, fish cooked in vinegar.
2: Are you doing MasterChef at your place or something?
13: Yeah.
0: The rest of us are working out our beer batter and here you are.
2: Ceviche.
13: Yeah. No, kinilau, that's the go, guys.
0: Oh,
13: kinilau.
0: Wow.
13: But you can even have whiting as sashimi. It's absolutely delicious as sashimi.
2: I had some sashimi on my holiday at Hamo, mate. I've never had it before, but sublime. Oh.
0: It's very good, mate.
13: Pretty good.
0: I saw a picture of a young woman catching her first flatty the other day. This was an absolute monster of a thing, caught somewhere near, I think, I was going to say near Bribie Island, but I don't want to say that in case I'm wrong. You got any flatties around at the moment generally or not?
13: Yeah.
0: Yeah? Still plenty?
13: Yeah. September, October is flathead month. You know, it kind of coincides with that, actually the spawning of the whiting. So the flathead love to eat whiting. So there's lots and lots of whiting around. So there's lots and lots of flathead around. You know, and you can catch them off lures. You can use soft plastics. They're very aggressive fish, and really, really fun to target as well. And actually a good one for families too. Really good family kind of fish because they're quite easy. You don't need a giant boat or specialist gear. You know, you can chase them quite easily.
0: Oh, that's good. I'm trying to find this picture because I just want to show Bill. So it's just, this thing was just a massive fish.
2: Hey,
0: it was really cool.
2: While you're in Gardeners, people, TT Jighead Value Packs, they're a pretty good price, Drew.
13: They are, yeah, and really easy too. So you can just, like, literally grab them and go. There's flathead packs, bream and value packs, weedless packs, river and estuary packs. You just grab the one. We can match you up with the right plastic and boom, you're in business.
0: Sounds good, mate. I know where the kids will be spending their holiday money this time. Good to talk to you, Drewy. Fish on, mate. We'll talk again next week.
2: Yeah, Drew Gardner from Gardner's Tackle World there at Rainbow. The place to hang in Rainbow, school holidays or not. 6 to 7 is the time. Zinc 96.

0: That's my line to everyone I meet. It's larger in real life. Coming up on 7 o'clock, it's Bilko and Jade for brekkie. I'm talking my brain.
1: Oh, yeah, good. No, great.
0: Here at Zeke, after 7, details about something you need to be a part of for the Gympie Gold Rush. There's Party Pilates coming to Gympie in a week's time. I'll let you know about that for the long weekend. And the Gympie Men's Shed is caught in a legal tug-of-war over the old freight building at the old Rattler HQ there in Tozer Street. We'll get Mayor Glenn on to find out and decipher and pick apart what the hell is going on there.
2: 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Time saver traffic.
3: 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G'day, got a single vehicle crash northbound the Sunshine Motorway, Yandina Coolamo, roundabout Coolum Beach. Delays are back down through Mount Coolum. Very heavy northbound, southbound, not a bad run though. Pretty clear run as well up to Gympie on the Bruce. Slowing up a bit around Gympie Central, around Monkland Street, Nelson Reserve and Nash Street at Monkland. No dramas on the bypass. 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It's Travis with the latest traffic on Zinc 96.
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13: Good morning, it's Bruce Atkinson here. It's been revealed a Caloundra-based caravan maker has gone bust, owing $9 million. Australian Off-Road went into administration earlier this month, and the ABC is reporting the company has $2.25 million in deposits from 47 customers. It's reported around 70 employees are owed more than $2 million in wages, super and leave. The tax office is owed almost $3 million and suppliers $1.6 million. It's understood the administrator is looking for a buyer for the business. Police want anyone who saw a vehicle fire at Moffat Beach this week to contact them. A stolen Denza B8 station wagon was set alight on the beach just after four yesterday morning. The vehicle was stolen from a nearby home earlier in the morning, along with a VW Passat, which was found abandoned near the Denza. The Strumming Bird Music Festival on the Sunshine Coast is less than a month away, and one of the headline artists can't wait. Sarah Burkey was looking forward to sharing the billing with Post Malone, but he cancelled in August and has been replaced by American country artist Tyler Childers. She walked down the aisle at her wedding to his song Lady May and says he's having a huge influence as one of the greats of the genre.
14: He'll go down in history. Like, his sound is like no other, you know. Like, there is not another Tyler Childers that, you know, there's no one that sounds like him. And he is just such a poet, and I think that he will really, really make his mark in these years to come.
13: Sunshine Coast Falcons second rower Harrison McIndoe says the side is confident of winning a David and Goliath battle in tomorrow's Queensland Cup Grand Final against Redcliffe. 26-year-old McIndoe is retiring at the end of the season to focus on his real estate business. He says Redcliffe have a host of NRL players for the decider, but they won't know the final makeup of their team until game day morning.
6: I think I figured it out last week. They had north of 400 NRL games experience in their roster. Yeah, we don't have one. So, yeah, for us, we hang our hat on that. That's where we get our confidence from. And I think if we play our footy with the confidence that we have and we've used all year, I don't know if they can stop us.
13: Meanwhile, the Falcons' Brad Henderson was named Coach of the Year, Denny Heenan Hooker of the Year, and Thomas Casey 5/8 of the Year at the QRL Awards last night. Falcons players Lily Bain and Ace Pollock were named Under 17 and Under 19 Players of the Year. In national news, Israel's Prime Minister has received a mixed reception while delivering an address to the UN in New York this morning. Some stood and applauded Benjamin Netanyahu, however he's taken aim at most of them who walked out on his speech.
15: If there are any other moral cowards who haven't yet left this hall, please do so now.
13: And now with sport, here's Britt Allen.
2: Sport. 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
16: To sport now and a huge boost for Brisbane ahead of tomorrow's AFL Grand Final, with Lachie Neale cleared to play after the appeals board overturned his one-match ban for a gut punch on Hawthorn's Jack Ginnivan. In the NBL, Melbourne United's defeated the Phoenix by 25 points overnight, while the Wildcats recorded a one-point win over the 36ers in Perth. And George Russell has led the second practice session ahead of this weekend's Azerbaijan Formula One Grand Prix. That is the latest in news and sport.
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0: Couple of showers around today and tomorrow. 25 the max today, 26 tomorrow. Get this Sunday. Foggy start, sunny day, top of 29 before the rain comes back, only for a couple of days, and then into October, expecting a couple of cloudy ones towards the end of next week.
18: Oh, well, that's okay. 3 months from Christmas. After 7:30, I will give you the update on what I think the Christmas forecast will look like.
0: And what's your forecasting data? Is it gut feel? Is you putting your finger out the window?
18: No, I'm going to check the long-range weather forecast for determinations around that date, whether it looks like it's going to be rainy in advance and what sort of temperatures we're expecting.
0: Mate, Christmas Day, if it's gone to form, it always rains somewhere for a couple of minutes. Mm. Never lasts too long. But I just want, you know what, for years we haven't had a bright sunny day to kick us off for Christmas. I just want to get up by the pool with the mimosas and enjoy my day, not put up with any humidity or rain. That's all I want, mate.
18: My kids all swam at like 7 a.m. last
0: Christmas. That's good. That's what you do.
18: Gareth and I went back to bed.
0: That's what you do.
18: Yeah.
0: Let the kids yahoo and you and Gareth.
18: And I don't think I ever told you this. I got so sick from smoked meats. It was way too much for my stomach. Smoked meats and red wine. It was not a pretty boxing day.
0: Then throw Maltesers on top of that and see what happens. Well, that's like me at muster. I mean, I went that.
18: So this is what Bilko ate at muster, everyone, and just so you know, because he normally eats tuna and brown rice, and that is no exaggeration, or protein shakes.
0: Hey, I was led astray by our promo boss, Crystal. She said we should go do this meat
18: thing. She is this whippet of a thing, fit gym bunny, eats whatever she wants. Bilko came back to me with a big tray and it had chips, chorizo, smoked brisket, halloumi, and a chipotle cheese sauce on top.
0: Now, you get I don't normally eat this stuff, but at muster, hey, Crystal said, let's go here. It was near to where we were on the stage there watching Duncan Toombs, and I thought, okay, I'm in. And you know what? It was delightful for the 20-25 minutes while I was enjoying it, but as I started walking around muster for the rest of the evening, rumbling started to occur, and you know how I feel about the muster toilets.
18: Yes.
0: I restrained myself as long as possible, getting back to our Airbnb, nearly 50 minutes away at Imbal. Thank you very much.
18: Thank you very much.
0: I don't know how I held on, but, mate, we got back to that Airbnb and
18: it was an emergency.
0: It was an emergency, and bloody Crystal was in there, so what am I to do? I shouldn't admit this, but one was caught almost with his pants down. And get this. So I'm out.
18: Oh, God, you got to tell the story.
0: I'm out.
18: Oh, my God. Okay. Okay, go on. Sorry, just braced myself. I just didn't know that you'd ever repeat this story on air.
0: Well, maybe I shouldn't, because the owners of the B&B just literally up the road, they were coming down to...
18: To drop off fresh bread because they're incredible people.
0: Incredible people. Thank you again. But can I just say your Airbnb will never be the same again? That's all I'm prepared to say now. I realise where I'm going and I don't want to do it. Tyro's on 17, 19 in Noosaville right now for Toolkit Depot. This is Bilko and Jade for Brekkie on Zinc 96. Some things at Muster should be kept
18: that
0: way.
18: What happens at Muster stays at Muster.
0: And you will keep that secret.
18: I promise. I promised you then.

0: 11 past 7 with Bilko and Jade for brekkie this morning here at Zinc 96. Something big has been brewing between the Rattler and Council. Let's get the lowdown.
1: The three things you need to know across Gympie and the Cooloola Coast.
0: Well, Meg Lands with us talking about the situation between is it Queensland Rail, the Rattler and the Gympie Men's Shed that's been going for a while now. Put us in the picture, Meg Land. What's this all about in a nutshell, man?
2: Look, you know, the Men's Shed had been there for, I think, 12 years. There were some concerns with the integrity of the building, and they were asked by Queensland Rail to leave the building. Queensland Rail then shuffled around and found $500,000 to make the necessary repairs, and so that the men's shed and the women's shed could share that space and go back in there. And then and now they wanted council to sort of administer that as part, you know, being local and on the ground, where they felt that we could be more available to the men's and the women's shed to sort of deal with any issues. And at this point in time, they asked council to take on a lease. But when we went to go through that process, the Rattler has then made claim to that space. So there's been a bit of an argument between Queensland Rail and the Rattler. But I believe and I hope it is resolved once and for all now.
0: So it's over who runs that space. So has the Rattler been looking after that space for the men's shed? Because this has been going on a couple of years now, hasn't it? The men's shed have been wanting to find a new space for a long time. I've noticed they've asked for help. What's the situation with that? Has the men's shed got to leave or can they stay?
2: No, so the Rattler took over when council and Rattler parted ways in 2022. Rather than have a lease from council, the Rattler had a lease directly with Queensland Rail.
0: Okay.
2: So the Rattler took over the lease of the corridor and the station and all that sort of stuff is. Now, if the Rattler actually had a head lease or a controlling lease over that whole area, they would have had to have gone to the men's shed and say, hey, we actually control this area. You now need to have a sublease with us. That didn't happen. The men's shed was still in there, I think, up until about, was it 2025 sometime?
0: I think so, yeah.
2: Yeah, so that the men's shed were there operating, doing their thing. When it was identified that there was issues with the building, that was when Queensland Rail, not the Rattler, Queensland Rail went to the men's shed and said, hey, you've got to get out of here. We need to, you know, this is unsafe. So from my understanding and from the representations of the Rattler, they've never, you know, told the men's shed to leave. They haven't done the repairs on the building. It was only, you know, in when we council wanted to work with Queensland Rail and actually get the men's and the women's shed back in there that Rattler came to publicly and said, hey, that's our space. Now, I know Queensland Rail and the Rattler, based on the correspondence we've received, have had a number of different conversations, both, you know, verbally and in writing about that space. And they've, you know, had negotiations even up to quite recently. I think the thing that concerned me was the representations that were made during the August council meeting suggested that, you know, the Rattler had been making the payments and everything as required by the lease, and that there had been no negotiations. And I think, you know, to me, that was quite disappointing because we're trying to facilitate the men's and the women's shed getting back into a space that the men's shed had for 12 years. We're not interested in the games. We just wanted to see the men's and the women's shed in there, community groups having a home, great space for men, great space for women, mental health, doing stuff, socialising, all that sort of things. If the Rattler want to play games with QR, go and do that somewhere else.
3: So just hold on, Glenn, just so I'm really clear, because I'm very new to this situation. As it stands, that space needs work before somebody can move into it. Is that right?
2: Well, it did, and I think it is about to be completed. So it did need work. QR went and found $500,000 so that work could be done.
3: Okay, great. And now is the Rattler, as you understand it, laying claim to that space, and that means that the men's and women's sheds won't have access to it. Is that right?
2: Well, that was their claim. They felt that was their space.
3: Yes.
2: But as of Wednesday's meeting, where council endorsed to sign a lease with QR and get the men's and the women's shed back in there, hopefully this will be the end of it.
3: Okay.
2: And those guys can have a home once the work is done.
0: Because they're homeless at the moment. That's the issue.
3: And it's such an important piece of our community, the Men's and Women's Shed. It really does do important things and provide a space for those groups of people who would otherwise perhaps not have that social network, you know, which is provided by the Men's Shed.
2: Well, and I mean, like the Rattler hasn't had that space and used that space for, you know, 12 years because the Men's Shed's been in there.
3: Yep.
2: They've got, you know, over 20 kilometres of track to maintain and locomotives and wagons and that. Isn't that your core business? Like, I don't understand what the, you know, what the play here is and what the purpose of this is. You know, it was great for the Men's Shed to be there. If the Women's Shed can get in there as well, that's even better. You know, the Rattler have a service to provide. They have a massive amount of maintenance to do. You would think as a business, the last thing you'd be wanting to do is take on another old building that requires a whole lot of work and also requires maintenance and investment.
0: Like, doesn't the Rattler arrangement with QR expire the end of June next year? And then after that, they will want a new five-year agreement, but that would exclude the old freight depot. Is that right, from what you understand?
2: Well, you know, the Queensland Rail have made it very, very clear that the Rattler is not going to have that space. And,
0: right.
2: And again, you're right. Like, even if legally the Rattler had claim to that space, come June next year, given everything on, do you think that the Rattler is going to get that space off QR? Not really. Like, I just, and that's why I can't understand what is the overall play here? What's the purpose of all this? Like, they haven't had any value out of that space. They haven't claimed it publicly like it was their own. They haven't operated it like it was owned by doing the maintenance and having a lease with the Men's Shed. And now in the 11th hour, they say, oh, no, that's ours. We want it. There's a whole lot of work to be done on the track. There's a whole lot of work to be done in maintenance all the time. Heritage Rail is full-blown maintenance all the time.
0: Yeah.
2: Why would you want to take on something else that, in, you know, not quite 6 months' time, in 9 months' time, your lease comes up and Queensland Rail have said, you're not having it. So, like, that's the bit I don't understand.
0: So, at the end of all this, all we want is a place for the Gympie and men's, women and Gympie's Men's Shed to have a place to go. They're currently unhomed at the moment. That's all we want. And leave the Rattler to just do what they do, their core business.
2: So yeah, let the Rattler do what they do best.
0: Yeah.
2: You know, do
0: yeah.
2: your trains. You know, that's your core business. Focus on that. Let the Men's and the Women's Shed get back in there and let's stop wasting each other's time.
0: Yeah, wow. It's a hard position to be in, Mayor Glenn, but look, it's made it no clearer because in the end we want to know where the Gympie and Women and Men's Shed are going to end up, and we haven't got a home for them at the moment. So are they temporarily somewhere in town, or are they're just not operating?
2: Mate, I think they're still meeting here and there sort of socially. But look, mate, based on Wednesday's resolution, we now can go and sign a lease with Queensland Rail and we can start the process to actually get the men and women back in there. So hopefully, this is the end of it. Everyone's had their say. You know, we've found out that there's been negotiations between Queensland Rail and the Rattler for a very long time. You know, Queensland Rail went to the Rattler and said, look, we know under your lease you're supposed to pay us 20 grand a year. We'll fix up. Here's a document to fix up all this confusion. We'll forgive you the 100 grand that you owe us. And we'll change the lease so you don't have to pay 20 grand a year to us. And we'll get all this squared away with a new document so there is no confusion. And the Rattler said no. And I thought that would be a fairly good deal for the Rattler. You know, 100 grand forgiven plus, the clause that provides a financial burden for you annually is removed. To me, that was a good outcome, you know. But the Rattler said no to that. And you sort of just go, what's going on?
0: Yeah. Like, we're asking the same question. What the hell is going on? It's not going to be resolved here, Glenn. But I appreciate you coming on and talking about the situation. Let's get the Gympie Men's and Women's back into something. And it looks like that could be happening down the track. So that's probably the good news out of this.
3: That would be the best outcome, absolutely.
0: Yeah. 7:20. Thank you, Glenn.
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3: If your day doesn't start until the coffee kicks in, then this one is for you.
0: Oh, yes. International Coffee Day is coming up on Thursday, October 1. And Beefies want to shout you a coffee.
3: Oh, that's the best news ever. 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
0: What's that date again?
3: Thursday, the 1st of October only.
0: Wake up and say yes, not to the dress.
3: No, yes to a free coffee fuel up from Beefy's famous Aussie pie.
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1: Ashton's Great Australian Circus is coming to Gympie these school holidays, September 25 to October 4. 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
0: Correctamundo, 1300 891 9290. Opening night is tonight. How exciting is an opening night?
2: I love it, and you know it's going to be sensational. This circus has been running for over 100 years.
0: 174, thank you very much.
2: So if anyone knows how to do circuses, Ashton's have got it down pat.
0: Now, if you want a family pass, I was going to get you to jump through a fiery ring, put your head in the lion's mouth, but we don't have that ability here at Zinc, so I'll just answer caller 9.
2: That's good. 1300 891 9290. If you can get along to opening night, always a very special night, give us a call now.
0: What's your name? Hello.
2: Oh.
3: Hey, it's Mick.
0: It's who?
3: Mick.
2: Mick, good morning to
0: Mick
2: you.
0: Mick the Clown, how are you, Mick?
3: Not too bad, thank you.
2: Good, mate. Have you got kids that you want to take along to the circus?
3: I have, actually.
2: Oh, good. Well,
0: your Friday night plans are now sorted. You're off to opening night tonight, Mick.
2: Congratulations, Mick.
3: Beautiful. Thanks, guys.
2: Oh, well,
0: Be prepared for the clowns to pick on your wife and call her beautiful and you ugly. That happened to me when I was 7 at Ashton's
2: One time 50 years ago and you're still smarting from it.
0: Oh, exactly. So, Mick, just be prepared to be rifled and try and count how many cars go or clowns go in that little car, okay?
3: Yeah, no worries.
2: Thanks, Mick.
0: You enjoy, mate. Ashton Circus, Australia's greatest circus in Gympie from today till October 4.
1: 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Rain and Horn Noosa Hinterland have. Now located at Emerald Street, Kooroy. Zinc 96, time saver traffic.
4: 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G'day, reports of a crash, Bells Creek Arterial Road at Aura Boulevard through Baringa. Clear run for the Bruce, pretty much all the way down to the Gateway Motorway. Some very minor congestion through North Lakes. Looking good on the bypass, Tincam Bay Road. There was a crash earlier on the Sunshine Motorway through Mount Coolum. That's cleared up and a bit busy around Dinella Bridge now in Noosaville. 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It's Travis, another check in 30 on Zinc 96.
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9: Good morning, Bruce Atkinson here, broadcasting from Cubby Cubby Country. Administrators for a Caloundra caravan maker are investigating the company's conduct before it closed earlier this month. Australian Off-Road went into administration on September 15 after 26 years in business. The ABC is reporting it owes $9 million to customers, employees, the tax office and suppliers. It's reported the administrator told a creditors' meeting yesterday they'll look to sell the business, but if that's not possible, it will auction off plant, equipment and stock. It's been revealed a local NDIS provider went bust, owing almost $230,000 to the tax office. News Corp is reporting ICANN Support Services went into voluntary liquidation in August. The company, which operated in Kawana and Maroochydore, reportedly has just over $100,000 in assets. Australian country music artist Sarah Burkey says she's super excited to be on the same billing as American country singer Tyler Childers at next month's Strumming Bird Music Festival. Strumming Bird is on October 18 at the Kawana Sports Precinct, and Burkey is one of the headline acts. She says Childers' music is an inspiration when she's writing descriptive and thought-provoking songs.
10: And I don't just listen to one song at a time. I'll listen to a whole record and I'll dissect his songs and try and think about what he's talking about and what he's meaning. But yeah, I think he's very interesting. He's a very interesting fella. I've actually been able to play another festival with him in the past. I played Howlin' Fest and he played as well.
9: Suncorp Stadium will be packed tonight with mostly Dolphin supporters there to see their side take on the Roosters for a place in the NRL Grand Final. Finns coach Christian Wolfe says he's proud of his team and how it's overcome adversity and worked so hard.
11: We haven't had an easy run to be in this position. We've had a tough run. You look at some of the guys that we didn't have playing for us at the start of the year. Look at some of the results that have gone against us, and we put ourselves in those positions. But what the group's done really well is handle that adversity, handle those occasions, and come out the other end and give themselves this chance. So enjoy it and make the most of it.
9: In national news, the 11-year-old boy who was shot in the face and neck at an apartment in Sydney's northwest has died in hospital. An 18-year-old man has been charged over Monday night's alleged attack in Norwest. Two other 18-year-olds were arrested at the time but later released. And a 105-year-old man is under investigation in Germany over allegations he was an accessory to multiple murders at a Nazi prisoner of war camp during World War II. Prosecutors believe he was working there as a guard. And now with sport, here's Brett Allen.
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12: In sport, Lachie Neale will play in tomorrow's AFL Grand Final after the appeals board last night overturned the Lions' one-match ban for a gut punch on Hawthorn's Jack Ginnivan. The 33-year-old says the past couple of days have been a roller coaster.
13: Nerve-wracking, and like I said, in pretty foreign territory, so wasn't really sure what to do with myself. Been trying to keep busy, and thankfully coming down here and training and everything and having the boys around me has been great.
12: And in NRL, the Dolphins are out to make history when they host the Roosters in tonight's opening prelim. A win would see the league's newest franchise book a spot in next week's grand final in just their fourth season.
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0: 25 and showers. 26 and showers Saturday. Sunny and 29 for Sunday. Hope it's good for the long weekend because more rain is coming. Monday and Tuesday before some cloudy days as we get into October. Jade?
2: My forecast.
0: Your mysterious forecast for Christmas. We're officially 3 months from Christmas today?
2: 3 months today until Christmas. Mm. I'm forecasting a sunny day, no chance of rain, top of 30, low of 22.
0: That is the best Christmas forecast ever. There's a pint of can of Coke on this, of course, and it'll be ratified or not by Thomas Hittendorf for closer to the date. So reiterate again, this is Jade's Mark This Date, 7:36, Friday, September 25, 2026. What is the Christmas forecast for this year?
2: It will be a sunny day with zero chance of rain, a top of 30 and a low overnight of 22. You can put your money on it.
0: That sounds amazing. So I'll put it
2: on the board. It'll be official when it's on the board.
0: So I'll be riding my pool noodle on that, 7 o'clock Christmas morning?
2: Yes,
0: with
2: you
0: my
2: will
0: mimosa.
2: Be.
0: Sorry, my Aperol spritz, Alex.
2: Floating around, having a wonderful time, thinking about your M&M. M&M's breakfast.
0: Oh, you know, I don't know if I can stomach that again. I know I do Coca Pops, M&M's, whipped cream out of a can and all those.
2: You're damaged from the brisket and chorizo and cheese affair that you had at Mustard.
0: I don't think it's worth sitting on the loo for the rest of Christmas morning. I've got to be honest with you. I don't think it's worth it. It really is not.
2: Lunch.
0: Don't do that to me. That's a Christmas Day forecast. Looks like it's pretty darn well. So there's a pint of can of Coke on that one.
2: Yes.
0: On top of my steak dinner and...
2: No. It'll be my steak dinner and my bottle of rum. Yours have not come true yet, mate. You're running out of time. 3 months till Christmas.
0: Trump will do a press conference with an alien before you know it. Nah, I will tell you now.
2: Absolutely not happening this year.
0: That's the bet. Glenwood's on 17. Gary's on 19 for Toolkit Depot. This is Bilko and Jade, Zinc 96. Hey, next long weekend, Party Pilates coming to Gympie. There's a big wellness festival. Who's involved? We'll let you find out the players next on Zinc.

0: Zig 96 with Bilko and Jade for Brekkie this morning. Time is 20 to 8. And we have some party pilates coming to the GIMP over the long weekend. So we're giving you a week's notice on this one. Sarah Rose and a good mate Tani are on the phone with us right now. Ladies, welcome.
1: Hello.
2: Hello.
1: Hello.
2: Good morning to you both. As a non-Pilates goer, both of my daughters do Pilates and they love it. And they say to me all the time when they watch me grunt from getting up from a sitting position, Mum, you should do Pilates with us. What is party Pilates?
1: Oh, party Pilates. It's basically Pilates but with a party at the end of it. And it's a combination of mindset, movement, but the movement has a lot of retro in it. So if you remember like the old school, like Jane Fonda and who else?
0: Yes.
1: Like, there's a few of them out there.
0: Yes, I had her videos back in the day. Excuse me, you're talking about a Jane Fonda, you know, convert here. And by the way, ladies, I mean, you'll probably shoot me down for this, but, you know, I've seen these Pilates things you girls do online. Looks like a party anyway. How does this differ from what you normally do?
1: Oh, yeah. So we're doing a wellness event in Gympie. So we've combined it. So we've got the DJs. We've got all the local communities coming together. It's all around, you know, supporting mental well-being, basically bringing the fun back to fitness. And we've got recovery with the sauna, with sweat and flow. We've got the ice baths. Anything else, Tani?
0: Tani, g'day, g'day. Tani does sweat and flow in Gympie, and she's teaming up with, because Sarah Rose is on the coast. What is your business, Sarah Rose? You call it Sarah Rose Sculpting or something, is it?
1: Party Pilates is my business.
0: Yeah,
1: and
0: okay.
1: I also have an app coming that's different. Yeah.
0: The Pilates. So Tani, explain sweat and flow. Now we know Fiona from the Real Body Movement is also involved with your big day. What are you doing?
3: Yeah, so we've got the mobile sauna, which is sweat and flow. So a wood fired sauna in a camel float, we've converted it. And then we also have ice baths and like a whole recovery zone that we're going to have at Gympie Wellness Festival.
0: Jade and I had a crack at the ice bath, didn't we?
2: Yeah,
0: that was interesting.
2: We weren't very good at it.
0: You know?
2: I mean, we were glad we did it, but we weren't very good at it. And can I tell you, we weren't very good at animal flow either. Can anyone do Pilates? Because my fear is that you have to be a certain level of fitness to go and do Pilates.
1: I promise you this, I'm not a dancer and I've choreographed I don't know how many now because some of it is to the beat.
2: Yeah.
1: Like never danced in my life. So it is very simple. It is for everyone to do it. I promise you everyone can do it if I can do it. And that's why I've created it.
0: Well, hang on. I'm nearly 60. So, I mean, do gentlemen my age get involved with this? Have you got old blokes having a crack?
1: Yeah. We have all sorts. Everybody. Anybody. Bring your dog, your kids, your family.
0: What? I'm looking at the lineup. So this is happening now. Whereabouts is the event being held in Gympie? Just to let people know, is it on Saturday, the long weekend?
1: Yeah,
3: Saturday, Nelson Reserve.
0: Oh, perfect.
3: From 8 to 11 a.m. Yeah, your morning sorted.
0: 8 o'clock, the party Pilates is on. Then you do the push-up challenge. Then you got the animal flow with the Real Body Movement.
2: Well, we love Fee. Let's be honest. Yeah. We love Fee at the Real Body Movement. She did try to help us do the animal flow, but we're more animal than flow.
0: Yeah.
1: That's probably me
0: too. Which is good. So tell me, why is Pilates becoming a thing? I hear about reformer Pilates and Pilates itself and now party Pilates. Why is that being embraced by guys and girls today?
1: It works. It really does work. It's a full body movement. And, you know, like I speak about on my other intro, sculpts mind and body, and that's That's what we do. So mine is also NLP back. So it's all about sculpting both the mind and the body. But also because we have a lot of cardio and dance sort of fitness in it as well. You know, you've got that sculpt section, but then you've also got that sweat and that fun and the laugh. It moves the whole body. And
0: Well, I'm a proponent of, look, body pump. I teach elderly people body pump and I love to do body pump. Jade's done the cross

0: CrossFit.
1: The CrossFit.
0: Not anymore. Don't look at me like that. Doesn't happen anymore, but yeah. I used to, yes.
1: Why would someone who's, say, into body fit or weight training want to take on Pilates? Is that something you do instead of or in association with?
2: I'm a high rocks. I love high rocks.
0: Oh, God. High rocks.
2: I do.
0: You're
2: I
0: next
2: do it all.
0: Level. Yeah, okay.
2: Yeah, you're a CrossFitter.
0: Ex-CrossFitter. Yeah, yeah, long time ago. But yeah.
1: We know Hydrox for all the wrong reasons, of course, after that event that took place a couple of weeks ago. What is the Hydrox? Is that a whole new level of fitness on top of Pilates?
2: Similar to CrossFit, but with a lot of running involved as well. I can say that, though, the reason someone would want to do what we do, party Pilates, my baby's just right inside here.
0: That's okay.
2: Is your nervous system. We have a nervous system reset at the start. We have breath work. It's like movement.
0: Yes.
2: But it's not just like smashing your body all the time.
1: Yeah.
2: And it's a full body movement. So we're doing little muscle groups. At the actual event, though, like the party Pilates, we obviously don't use, you know, weights and that kind of thing.
1: Yeah.
2: However, I believe that, you know, because we're moving these tiny little muscle groups and we're doing rep after rep after rep, it works. Like it's like going to failure, basically. So I know a lot of people say, you know, lift heavy, do this, do that. But I truly believe that if you're going to go to failure, you're going to get the same results if you're doing it in a different way.
1: Okay. That's why this sounds like a really cool event. As I said, it's on the long weekend. So it's Saturday of next weekend at the Nelson Reserve. I can't wait for you girls to collaborate. I've been a follower of Sarah Rose for a long time. I know what she's capable of. And Tani, I'm so keen to see how you sweat and flow with the Gimpy family in coming weeks. This, and
0: he didn't mean it to sound weird. We acknowledge that it did. I'm sorry about
1: what?
0: That.
1: It wasn't weird.
0: Girls, it was a bit weird, right?
1: Okay, I'll shut the hell up.
2: It's the best.
1: You know what? I love strong women and I love being, because all my instructors in the gym are all female and, gee, they drive me hard. So I appreciate that and I love it. I love it.
2: Yeah, definitely. We're definitely motivators up there on the stage. We'll be jumping around, singing, dancing. Everyone will be having a laugh. It'll be fun.
0: Oh,
2: yeah,
0: fun.
2: It's going to be a great morning.
1: All right, so Nelson Reserve next Saturday, Party Pilates. Do people need to book? What's the cost?
2: Yeah, right now. So, Tani, tell us what we've got. We've got some really cool things on right now.
3: Yeah, so we're giving away 2 free tickets today, as well as having 50% off for the next 24 hours. So you can just kind of follow our links on socials. It's up on Human Tick. So,
1: all right.
3: Yeah.
1: Get hold of those tickets now. We'll put the links up. And if you want the free tickets, can we give them out right now on the radio?
2: You can right now on the radio.
1: All right. Yep. If you want to sweat it out with Party Pilates, guys and girls, 1-300-891-929. That's our number. Call us and 2 people get a chance to come next Saturday. That's so generous of you guys. Thank you so much.
3: Thank you.
0: Thank you very much, Sarah Rose and Tani. Party Pilates happening next Saturday in Gympie. Well done.
1: 12 to 8.
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1: Mike and I, a couple of weeks back, had the official opening of the big new Gimpy Meat Hall store there, and gee, we had a great time.
0: What about these specials, though? 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How about crumbed Angus steak?
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1: What, the actual?
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1: Home of Donk. Sorry, no, it's not Donk the Bull. It was called something else, and I've totally forgotten.
0: It was called Chief. No, it was called
1: Sir.
0: Something like that. Gimpy Meat Hall, now opposite McDonald's.
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1: Hey, we just found out Party Pilates happening next Saturday, Nelson Reserve. It's all part of the long weekend Gympie Wellness Festival. Just chatted to us, Sarah and Tani, about this amazing event, and they're giving two people the opportunity to come for free. 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I think they're doing a 50% deal at the moment. 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
0: Free
1: fitness. I mean, God, in 2026, that's a bit of a bonus, eh? 9 to 8.

0: Tech 96, Phil Cohen, Jay for Brekkie. 6 to 8 is the time. We've been talking about Toni Watson, otherwise known as Tones and I, and how she's refused to do that song at the NRL Grand Final, and that means she's not performing, turning down $1 million, which has got my back up a little bit. I just don't like it when artists refuse to do songs that have made them famous. I mean, Jade is having a crack at me about this one.
1: I just think it's her prerogative to not play the song. I don't like the song anyway, but it's her prerogative to not play the song, but be prepared to miss out on the $1 million.
0: Well, do something else. There's other songs I'm sure she could sing.
1: You
0: don't pull out
1: think?
0: Of the...
1: I honestly think we want to see the songs that we know artists for, right?
0: Yeah.
1: And if you're not going to play them, maybe don't show up to a grand final, whatever. I understand that. I just think there are so many artists out there. She's not the last choice. And we know her for Dance Monkey. I don't know any of her other music. I'm sure other people do. I do not. But that's what she's known for. It's her choice to not sing, though, but she misses out on $1 million.
0: Yeah, and guys like Shannon Knoll have come out and said they'd
1: absolutely
0: love to do it. Kylie Minogue could come up from the AFL Grand Final and give it a go, which we'd all appreciate. But Kylie wouldn't balk at doing any of her songs. She loves to do like Emotion and the stuff she started out with. I just don't understand that, you know, these young artists already making a stand. I can understand an old crow like, you know, James Rain or even Sheryl Crow.
1: What difference does it make?
0: Well, I'm just thinking that you just do a service to your fans, all right? You ask, you provide what we ask for. We go for the hits.
1: But what difference does the age make is what I'm saying to you.
0: Well, I just think when you're younger, you haven't got the experience and you're probably, and these Gen Zers have a whole new agenda, you know, and a, what's the
1: I'd
0: word?
1: I'd like all of her money. One
0: so
1: song,
0: would I too,
1: all
0: mate.
1: Of her money, and then she makes the choice to never sing it again.
0: Yeah,
1: fair
0: exactly.
1: enough.
0: Exactly. I just think, I don't know. I think she should explain more about why she doesn't want to do it. Just, oh, I don't like it. I've got issues with it. What are the issues?
1: What's
0: causing the issues? How do you feel about this, Tony?
2: I was just listening to you guys talking about Tones and I, and we got to remember too that John Farnham absolutely, totally refused to sing
1: Sadie
2: the Cleaning Lady.
1: Yes, he did.
2: If we put Bilko's rule in, where would he be now?
1: 100%.
0: Tony. Okay, let's talk about Tones and I. She's a young whippersnapper. Johnny has
2: 100, yeah, I do agree with
0: 30, 40
2: that.
0: Years in the game. Sadie was something he did when he was a teenager. He tried to reinvent himself. And look, he's always, you know, had that faux, you know, mocking at the audience going, oh, you can't get me to do Sadie. And he keeps you hanging all concert and does it right at the end. So he eventually does
2: True.
0: Give sway.
2: I 100% agree. I've been to his concert and yes, he does do that.
1: What difference does it make if Tones and I is a young woman as opposed to John Farnham being a young man?
0: It's nothing to do with being a young woman.
1: You said she was a young whippersnapper. They were your words.
0: It's not woman, it's whippersnapper. But that can refer to a man or
1: John
0: a woman.
1: John Farnham was a young man when he sang Sadie.
0: Yeah, exactly.
1: What difference does it make?
0: But he's got a bigger career than Tones. I haven't heard any other hits from her.
1: That was after refusing to sing Sadie.
0: Yeah, you know, no, I just think but I just think she's an upstart, you know.
1: Why though?
2: Yeah, I think it would take where John Farnham, as you said, he's 40, 50 years in the industry.
0: Yeah.
2: I think Tones and I's just got to suck it up and play what she needs to play to
0: Mate,
2: make her famous.
0: You know what, Tony Watson, you talk to me when you've had a 30-year career, then I'll respect you,
1: but
0: okay?
1: But hold on, John Farnham only had a 30-year career because he had a revival.
0: And
1: it wasn't always successful.
0: He loved his audience and he always did Sadie in the end, yeah.
2: Yeah, yeah. But what I'm saying, Tones has a career further down the track, so now she has to wear her medicine and do
0: exactly.
2: the same songs over and over again. Down the track, if she has better songs and bigger songs, so be it. Say then.
1: Yeah.
2: No, I'm not playing
1: she doesn't
2: that song.
1: And she hasn't.
2: I've got better songs, but at the moment, she's got nothing in her repertoire.
0: Exactly.
1: I agree.
0: And she ain't going to have a big career like John, I'll tell you now. I'll give you the big tip. Thanks, mate.
2: Yeah, keep up the great music.
0: Yeah, we do what we can. Secret Sound on the way, and we find out who's going to win $50 for Totally Workwear Gympy and our birthdays.
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4: 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G'day, bit of traffic on the Sunshine Motorway inbound through Mountain Creek. It's cleared up through Mount Coolum after an earlier crash. Emu Mountain Road slowing through Perigian now through the roadworks and quite busy around Denala Bridge with the single lane in operation. Clear run all the way to the Gateway Motorway now through North Lakes looking good there on the Bruce and slowing around Gympie Central around Monkland Street, Nelson Reserve, Shannon Street at Nash Street and Monkland to at Mary Street, a bit busy. 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It's Travis at Traffic on Zinc 96.
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0: Good morning, Bruce Atkinson here. Police are investigating a vehicle fire at Moffat Beach. Emergency services were called to Seaview Terrace, where a Denza B8 station wagon was on fire on the beach just after four yesterday morning. The vehicle was stolen from a nearby home earlier in the morning, along with a VW Passat, which was found abandoned near the Denza. It's the second vehicle fire in Caloundra this month. Around 40,000 fans are expected at next month's Strumming Bird Music Festival on the Sunshine Coast. Headline act Post Malone cancelled in August and has been replaced by American country artist Tyler Childers. Australian singer-songwriter Sarah Berkey is performing at Strumming Bird, and she says she's intrigued by Childers.
10: He's not your straight country goer. He's like Americana. He's folk. He has elements to him that, yes, it's predominantly country, but he branches, and he's got so much more that he is as an artist and as a writer. So I love him.
0: The Sunshine Coast Falcons have three representatives in the Queensland Cup Team of the Year. Brad Henderson was named Coach of the Year, Denny Heenan Hooker of the Year, and Thomas Casey 5/8 of the Year. The Falcons' Lily Bain was named Under-17 Player of the Year, while the Falcons' Ace Pollock took home the Under-19 Award at the awards night. Meanwhile, the men's side plays Redcliffe in the Q Cup Grand Final tomorrow. Melbourne Storm captain Harry Grant played for the Falcons for a few seasons from 2017, and he's backing them to win.
11: I'll be supporting the Falcons very closely this weekend. I know you've played a big part in my journey over the years and helped me incredibly to get to NRL, but also created so many memories, so many friendships along the way. So I'll be cheering yous on, supporting very closely, and fingers crossed the Sunny Coast Falcons can come away with the big one.
0: In national news, the federal government has launched a task force to investigate the hacking of a Medicare portal by an OpenAI agent. Federal Environment Minister Murray Watt telling Seven they're investigating whether charges can be laid.
12: If that is possible to happen, then that will happen. If it's not possible, then clearly that indicates that we need to change Australian laws, and that's what we'll be doing.
0: And a female police officer has died after her car crashed into a tree in Sydney's Inner West this morning. And now with sport, here's Britt Allen.
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13: To sport now, and the AFL boss says there's no need to change the tribunal process after Lachie Neale had his one-match ban for striking overturned. He's now free to play in tomorrow's grand final against the Dockers. In cricket, Australia's lost the opening one-day clash against South Africa. Chasing a victory target of 298, the tourists were all out for 230. And George Russell has led the second practice session ahead of this weekend's Azerbaijan Formula One Grand Prix. That is the latest in news and sport.
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0: Well, Jade has made the Christmas Day forecast official. It is going to be glorious. I'm going to be in the pool first thing in the morning rather than wait till late afternoon, which is exciting.
1: I'm putting it on the board as we speak. In case you missed it earlier, my official long-range weather forecast.
0: The Jade official forecast. Pint a can of Coke on this.
1: Yes, we are 3 months out exactly from Christmas Day, so I predicted a top of 30 degrees, a low overnight of 22, no rain, that is zero chance of rain, and a sunny day.
0: Okay, looking forward to that.
1: Mm-hmm.
0: 25 and showers today, 26 and showers tomorrow. Sunday will be great, though, 29 and sunny. Foggy start, it's going to be beautiful. And then showers back again Monday afternoon into our Tuesday, Wednesday. As we hit the 1st of October from Thursday, cloudy days, the long weekend, sitting around 26, 27. No, nothing looking at the weekend yet. We don't know if it's going to rain, but certainly cloudy days to get into it.
1: You know how people have little things that give them tips, like they might get a sore knee means rain's coming. I want to know what my, like, secret little tell would be. You know? Like, how do I test the
0: You're not old enough yet to have a sore knee.
1: Yeah. Thanks, mate. Appreciate
0: actually, the
1: that.
0: Other day you were going on about your bum being a
1: me
0: bit...
1: Me hip bum. Me sciatica.
0: Maybe that was it.
1: Maybe that's it. I got a magic butt. No, that sounded way worse.
0: That could be a great kid's book. The magic butt. There's the magic pudding. I mean, if your butts like pudding, that works in, doesn't it? 18 at Widgie, 19 in Karoi for Toolkit Depot. This is Bilko and Jade. We're going to find out the birthdays next. Who is going to win the $50 cash? 806 right now.

0: Adam, Zik 96, Bilko and Jay for breakfast. Hey, Jet Walker, brand new artist, just newly signed. He's from our region. Yeah.
1: Yeah, he's got a ripper of a song, an absolute belter of a song. You know, you hear him and you're like, yeah, that's going to end up on the wireless.
0: Yeah, we're going to find out just who he is and why we should be taking notice. I mean, when you get a Gympie local being signed to a major artist and he hasn't appeared at muster, there's something that's either been missed or he's just flying under the radar. Jet Walker's his name. Remember it, okay? Speaking of musos, look, I've been up in arms about Dance Monkey Girl, Tones and I pulling out of the NRL Grand Final Entertainment on the proviso, I don't like that song, so she's pulled out, say no to $1 million. And look, I've had a crack at artists who have always never wanted to do their new stuff. Who's actually texted us about an issue with James Rain?
1: We had a message from Pip, and Pip said, Bill, I'm perplexed. You keep saying James Rain refuses to play some of his hits, but I've seen him 7 or 8 times and I've never walked away saying, oh, he didn't play such and such.
0: I saw him in the mid-90s at the Albury Convention Centre. So we're talking late 90s. I suppose he just started to work in the new music, and I talked to him on the radio there, and we just got the caveat from the record company saying we don't want to talk about any of his old stuff. He wants to promote the new album, and his concert is going to be doing all the new stuff. And even though the audience there were calling out, can you do some of the old, he actually flat out refused. He was going through that phase in his life where he didn't want to do new stuff. He really had a set against it. Mossy was also did that a few years ago. But I'm glad, Pip, that you had him doing all those great songs, because artists need to honour the fact that we're there to see your hits. Don't have a little tanty and go, I'm not doing this.
1: Can I just say, just to play devil's advocate, can you imagine singing the same song? I understand the fans, I understand all that, but can you imagine singing the same song? Like, we saw The Counting Crows, their album that I loved dropped 30 years ago. Can you imagine singing that album for 30 years solid?
0: What do you think we do every day? People go, you just rinse and repeat your show. Well, that could be true to a certain extent.
1: Well, no, we talk
0: we
1: about
0: rinse and repeat the music
1: day.
0: We play, but,
1: oh, yeah,
0: you know, we work through it because it's a job. As an artist, it's a job, all right?
1: Yeah.
0: That's what you do.
1: I get that.
0: You're weighing in on Tones and I, Brenda. What do you think?
2: Well, I'm not going to discuss about her because I don't really like her music either. But I flew down to Melbourne once from Queensland to see a Tom Jones concert, because I think he's wonderful.
0: Oh, is he ever? Did he? Did you throw your spare knickers up?
2: I wanted to, but I was overweight, so I was going to throw an 8 over to him. Just for a pretend.
0: Work for Bridget
1: Just
0: Jones.
1: Just for pretend. You're fun, Brenda. Yeah, that's great.
2: So anyway, what happened is he did the concert. He did all his songs that he did. And then in the second part of it, he decided to introduce a new album of his, which was all gospel music, because he was best mates with Elvis Presley, and because Elvis used to do gospel music.
0: Yeah.
1: Oh.
2: He decided he'd do an album, and I walked out. It was horrible.
0: Was the whole show full of that, or did he do most? How did it sort of work, 50-50, or did he really?
2: He did all his old stuff first, and then when he came back, he introduced the gospel stuff. Yeah.
1: Bilko
2: new album.
1: And I were just talking about this. We don't mind if an artist starts with all the bangers that you love, throws a couple of new songs in the middle there somewhere, and then finishes with all the songs that you love. But you don't want to go and sit through all new music, because that's not why you went to the concert.
2: Because we didn't know any of the songs.
0: Yeah, and you want to sing along, because where did Elton John guy come to the J? Would have been a couple of years back now. The first part of the show was all the favourite Elton John songs, and then he decided to do just an obscure album of Elton's and just do that for the second part of the show again. I thought, man, ripped off here, not interested, you know?
2: I was ripped off because it cost a lot of money, and then a hotel and public transport to get there and all that. Just to listen to the end bit, which is gospel, and it was so disappointing.
0: I'm hearing you, Brenda, and if you're throwing your undies up there, you would have grabbed them back, wouldn't you?
2: Oh, I'm good now.
3: 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Love your work. Bilko and Jade's birthday calls.
1: That we were doing birthday calls for a second there.
0: Yeah,
1: big happy birthday goes out to Maddie from Jody. Maddie, happy birthday. Have a lovely day. So, Maddie, we hope you have a wonderful birthday. No birthdays for this weekend.
0: Whoa, okay.
1: And to everybody celebrating on the 25th of September, happy birthday to you.
0: Shortly about to award the $50 cash as we do every Friday for Totally Work Wear Gympie. Love your work. Someone who's had a birthday this week, we put him in the randomizer. And we'll find out if you, you can either spend the money yourself or give it to the birthday person, which I would do.
1: You would not, you'd keep it.
0: No, I would give it to the birthday person. So it saves me buying a present.
1: Yeah, that's true too. Yeah, fair enough.
0: That's okay. How overtired I am.
1: Yep.
0: Birthdays today include this man. Will Smith's my age.
1: Is he?
0: He's an old fart, but he looks about 20. Yeah, he's turning 58 today. That's one of his big songs, this one too.
1: I like this song. How embarrassing.
0: My hips are swaying. Getting jiggy with it. I should mention that Maria Doyle, she plays guitar with the Hot House Flowers. You remember them? I haven't heard about them since 85 or 86 was the last time they had a hit with this one. Yeah, and I should mention Zaquero, who was only famous in this country for one song. That was this song with Paul Young called Zenzerana Donna, which translated from the Italian is without a woman. How good is this song? We don't play this enough on scene.
1: It's a beautiful voice.
0: This is Bilko's Late Night Love Song Dedication.
1: Here's
0: Zaquero
1: and
0: Paul Young. Now, Zaquero turned 71. I can't get carried away with that. And I should mention one of your faves, Teddy Swims.
1: Oh, damn.
0: He's a young and 34.
1: How's that boy? He's got the Chris Stapleton's, like, they're just, just sing to me. I'll just close my eyes, just sing to me.
0: Taurine Thompson, you do Stapo, but how about a bit of Teddy Swims in your act too,
1: absolutely,
0: mate?
1: Absolutely.
0: Yeah. Happy birthday,
1: That's
0: Teddy
1: such
0: Swims.
1: That's a good point. Taurine could absolutely kill Teddy Swims songs.
0: You're hearing so us, Taurine? You got the stamp of approval from us.
1: Mate, also, Catherine Zeta-Jones today, also your age, 57.
0: Yeah.
1: I didn't know that. Mark Hamill, 75. Heather Locklear, I'll just give you a guess, how old?
0: She'd be 60.
1: 65.
0: Yeah, baby!
1: And last but not least, Scottie Pippen, if you're a fan of basketball, Hall of Famer, 61 today.
0: Wow. Congratulations, everyone, having a birthday for this September 25. Oh, time to throw everyone's birthdays from this week into the randomizer.
1: We had trouble with the randomizer last week, so the button has gotten sticky. Sorry, I should have told you before now. And
0: did Mikey work it out?
1: He got there eventually, but if the button's not working, it's from last week. I'm sorry, I forgot to mention it.
0: All right, the Totally Work Where Gimpy Love Your Work randomizer. Going now.
1: You got it.
0: Ooh. Ooh, spat out a name called Amy. It's thrown me this number to call. So, Amy, this is us calling you right now live on the wireless to award you some money. So, please answer your phone.
1: Amy.
0: Amy Bryars, I think it is, from
1: Amy,
0: memory.
1: Amy.
0: It's the Amy I'm thinking it is. Oh, okay.
1: Hangs up.
0: She just hung up on us. That was us calling Amy, but don't let that stop you. We'll award you the $50 cashola.
1: Congratulations.
0: The Totally Work Where Gimpy Love Your Work. She's probably trying to get the kids off to school. I mean, that's rude when you hang up on ringing you.
1: It looks like a dodgy number, though, when we call.
0: Yeah, I know. It comes up Wellesley Island. So, Amy, there we go. Amy, Bilko and Jade
4: Hello.
0: Here. How are you?
4: I'm good. How are you?
1: Very well.
0: You hung up on us, didn't you?
4: I did, accidentally.
0: Accidentally.
1: Amy, did you nominate somebody for a birthday this week?
4: Yes, my dad, Ken. It was his birthday yesterday.
1: Oh.
4: 71.
1: Oh, I've got a Ken dad too. Congratulations to your dad for his birthday, and you've won $50.
4: Thank you, guys.
1: You're very welcome.
0: You're most welcome, Amy. Thanks for Totally Work Where Gimpy Love Your Work. Just by getting a birthday call into the website, you have won that money, and Amy has done that beautifully. I just noticed Scott was trying to ring in here earlier before. Just get him on the phone here before we get to our secret sound, because I think it's going to be close today.
1: Do you?
0: Yeah, I think it is.
1: What do you think Scott's calling for?
0: He might have been weighing on the tones, and I think I might get into him later.
1: Might have been calling about
0: secret
1: birthday
0: sound.
1: Calls too.
0: Oh, he could have been. Yeah, yeah.
1: Just head to zinc96.com.au to get your noms in.
0: Let's do this.
3: Nashville Property, the leaders in Gympie's thriving property market. Good Cohen Jade's $1,000. Secret sound.
0: Hey, Scott's calling in anyway. Are you calling on tones and I, Scott? I thought you were calling in earlier, mate.
5: I sure am.
0: What do you think about this whole thing about artists jumping up and down about not doing particular songs? You know, is it a bit bit prima donna-ish or what?
5: Yeah, if she had a contract with them to play, she has to do her job.
1: Well, that was sweet and simple. Yeah,
5: that's
1: I
5: what
1: understand.
5: It is. It's her job. Like if she worked at a clothing company or something and they said, go hang those clothes up, and someone said no. Off you go.
1: I suppose it depends if it was built into the contract that she plays particular songs. Like, I agree with you, Scott. If it's in the contract, just you have to sing what you said you would sing. But it sounds to me like they just hired her as a performer without checking that she was going to sing the songs that they wanted, they being the NRL, and she's pulled the pin.
5: Well, she didn't put in the contract on not singing.
1: Yeah,
5: that
1: correct. I agree
0: right.
1: with that. Yep, spot on.
0: Decided to go Peter Volandis, I'm out. And this is the thing. How do you feel about artists? When you go and see an artist, say someone like Mossy or Billy Joel, and they don't do the songs you love, do you feel, you know, that you want a bit of a refund?
5: Definitely, because it's part of their job. They're famous because of that song. They are where they are because of that song.
0: Mm, yeah.
5: And without those songs, they wouldn't be where they are. Like the Eagles had the same thing. They sacked their bass player because he wouldn't sing this high note in one of their songs.
1: Really? I never heard that
0: yeah.
1: story.
0: That's what you got to do.
5: I can't remember their name,
0: but
5: they said to him, you know, it's your job. The people are here to hear that. They're here to see that.
0: Yeah,
5: this
0: that's
5: is
0: right.
5: what we do.
0: Yeah.
5: We could have a job as a garbage man. Yeah. But we don't. We're rock stars, and so this is what we do.
0: Well, this is what fans need to do. They need to make a stand like Tones and I. She's not going to do particular songs, and we as fans need to go, if you don't do Piano Man, if you don't do Slave, or you don't do April Sun and Cuba's Dragon, then I want my money back, all right? We need to make a stand as audience members.
1: Yeah. Or like the NRL's done.
5: It's their job.
1: Yeah, sing the song or don't come, and she chose not to come. So
0: good point, Scotty.
1: Thanks, Scott.
0: Thank you for weighing in. We like everyone's opinion. Time to move on with the important part of Friday, though.
3: 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Bilko and Jade's $1,000. Secret sound.
1: Okay, the secret sound is worth $1,000. I just realised I should have worn a different shirt because I just look like I escaped from prison in my brown jumper.
0: No one cares.
1: Yeah, but if it goes off, the video is going to go off, isn't it? It's going to go up on the socials. Hello.
0: You look like you'd just be dragged out of bed.
1: That's what I just said to you, and you said nobody cares, and now you're looking at
0: me. You know when the new studios get built, we're going to go HD. You're going to need makeup every day. I'm going to have to do my hair every day. It's going to be a thing.
1: It's going to be a thing,
0: all right. It's going to be a thing. All right.
1: Anyway, $1,000 could be yours.
0: That's the sound.
1: That's
0: and
1: the sound.
0: Pay particular attention to the guesses yesterday because they're starting to get onto the right track. Take a listen to this.
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1: Next.
7: Well, you know, you get a stack of paper or the side of a book and you run your thumb across the edge of the paper, you know.
1: Next.
0: He did his own sound
1: effect, which I love,
0: No, well, no.
8: Is it tearing a piece of paper in half and then tearing it again?
1: It is not. That means you could win right now $1,000. 1-300-891-929.
0: Good guesses, but not quite accurate. As you know, we need 100. Percent accuracy.
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9: Let me tell you a story about Bert Gerber. 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
0: Yep.
9: Woke up to hear a noise he'd never heard before.
10: But he's on a farm. 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
10: Didn't end up on the dinner table.
9: No.
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0: So you heard where the guesses are going with this sound. So I wonder if our bunch of callers today can help us out. Huh?
1: Rayleigh is the very first call today. Rayleigh, good morning to you.
19: Good morning.
1: Rayleigh, $1,000 could be all yours. Just tell us what the secret sound is.
19: Could it possibly be ripping open a packet of seeds?
1: It's not.
0: It's Jade's holding her breath here, Rayleigh, so there's something afoot.
1: Thank you very much. You know I like to garden, so yeah. Thank you very much, Rayleigh.
0: Good one.
1: Greg is next.
20: Hello, Jade.
1: Hello.
0: Hey, Greg, mate.
1: Greg, $1,000, mate, could be in your back pocket. We just need to know what the secret sound is.
20: Well, I'm thinking it's putting flour through a flour sieve. And hit with the handle, the manual one, you just squeeze it and sieve the flour?
1: No.
20: No.
0: Everyone's going on. I thought everyone's going to go on a track today, but they're not.
1: No. Well, yes, no. Greg, thank you very much, mate. Lovely to talk to you. Have a great weekend.
0: Our favourite bus driver, Ronnie, from Habitat Noosa. G'day, mate.
21: G'day, guys. How are you?
1: Hello, Ronnie. We're good, mate. You're sounding confident.
21: I've only heard a few of the clues and I haven't had a chance to have a look through the whole lot of them, and I'm not sure if this one's been mentioned before.
0: Well, let's give you another listen, Ronnie, because another listen can always help you out. What do you think?
21: All right. Well, I was going on a few of the clues, and a couple of them had to do with paper and newspaper, da-da-da.
0: Right.
21: I'm thinking, is it pulling the elastic off of a newspaper to open it up?
1: No, we had that yesterday.
21: Oh, okay. I missed yesterday.
1: Yes.
21: All right.
1: And
21: all right. Well, I will try and think of something else.
0: Yeah, that's all
1: good
0: right, mate.
1: Good job. Thank you very much,
0: everyone,
1: Ronnie.
0: On the weekend, go and look at the website because the guesses get posted up there. But the people mentioning flowers, I'll tell you now, get away from that, okay?
1: Yes.
0: For Nashville Property, the leader in Gympie's thriving property market. It's back Monday, the $1,000 secret sound. You don't know where to go, Jade, do you?
1: No, I don't. Yes. Okay, that'll do. Thank you very much.
0: Coming up after the news, a local guy by the name of Jet Walker. I can't believe the Muster Committee have never heard of this guy, but he has been signed, I think, to EMI Universal.
1: Correct, yep.
0: And you've got to hear the song that's come out. It's been around a while. No one's really picked up on it. We're going to give it an airing next and talk to the great man.
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22: 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Peace of mind driving. G'day, reports of a vehicle fire south of Roy's Road on the Brewster and Glasshouse. No delays, a clear run between the coast and Gympie. Busy around Denala Bridge, of course, with that single lane in operation for bridge upgrades in Noosaville. Duke at Shannon, slowing in Gympie. Mary at Monkland and Exhibition Road around Glassbury Road. The south side, a little slow. 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It's Travis, that's Traffic on Sync 96.
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25: Good morning, Bruce Atkinson here, broadcasting from Cubby Cubby Country. It's been revealed a Caloundra-based caravan maker has gone bust, owing $9 million. Australian Off-Road went into administration earlier this month, and the ABC is reporting the company has $2.25 million in deposits from 47 customers. It's reported that around 70 employees are owed more than $2 million in wages, super and leave. The tax office is owed almost $3 million and suppliers $1.6 million. It's understood the administrator is looking for a buyer for the business. Police want anyone who saw a vehicle fire at Moffat Beach this week to contact them. A stolen Denza B8 station wagon was set alight on the beach just after four yesterday morning. The vehicle was stolen from a nearby home earlier in the morning, along with a VW Passat, which was found abandoned near the Denza. Sunshine Coast Falcons second rower Harrison McIndoe says the side is confident of winning a David and Goliath battle in tomorrow's Queensland Cup Grand Final against Redcliffe. 26-year-old McIndoe is retiring at the end of the season to focus on his real estate business. He says Redcliffe have a host of NRL players for the decider, but they won't know the final makeup of their team until game day morning.
26: I think I figured it out last week. They had north of 400 NRL games experience in their roster. You know, we don't have one. So, yeah, for us, we hang our hat on that. That's where we get our confidence from. And I think if we play our footy with the confidence that we have and we've used all year, I don't know if they can stop us.
25: Meanwhile, Brad Henderson was named Coach of the Year, Danny Heenan Hooker of the Year and Thomas Casey 5/8 of the Year at the QRL Awards last night. Fellow Falcons players Lily Bain and Ace Pollock were named Under-17 and Under-19 Players of the Year at the awards. In national news, a second child has died after they were allegedly stabbed by their mother in the Blue Mountains west of Sydney. Police say the one-year-old died in hospital yesterday. Sunday's alleged stabbing had already claimed the life of a five-year-old boy, while a three-year-old remains in a critical condition. And the federal government is considering a penalty for tech company OpenAI following the hacking of a Medicare portal. A rogue AI agent accessed both public and private files in the breach back in June, but the company took 3 months to notify the government. And now with sport, here's Britt Allen.
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6: In sport, a sellout crowd's expected at Suncorp tonight for the opening NRL prelim final between the Dolphins and the Roosters. Star playmaker Sam Walker will line up for the Chooks just 4 weeks after undergoing ankle surgery. And Lachie Neale says he's now focused on tomorrow's AFL Grand Final against Freo after being cleared to play in the blockbuster. The 33-year-old had his one-match ban for striking overturned by the appeals board.
7: No, I just want to play my part and win on Saturday. Difficult challenge against Freo, but hopefully we can do it.
6: And that is the latest in news and sport.
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0: 25 with showers today, 26 with showers again tomorrow. Sunny and 29 on Sunday. It should be nice Sunday and Monday, but showers back again Monday, Tuesday afternoon before the cloudy days hit us towards the start of the long weekend and the second week of the school holidays. And Jade has the official Christmas Day forecast out already.
1: I certainly do. Sunny, zero chance of rain, top of 30, low of 22. And just on that, Lisa sent me a message asking if I could give the forecast for October 10th, the Rainbow Beach This Is Livin' Fest. You'd be happy to know, Lisa, it's going to be 26 degrees, low of 21. It's going to have a feels-like temperature of about 28. It's going to be sunny. It's going to be hot. You're going to need bevvies and you're going to need a hat, my friend.
0: Hey, Lisa.
1: What?
0: Am I chopped liver? I do the forecast for you every day, even the weekend.
1: No, you don't do long-range weather forecast.
0: And you're asking, well, no. I can make a part of my shtick.
1: No, but you don't. That's my thing. Also, just a heads up and a quick reminder, the Gympie Gold Rush Festival has a prospector's cocktail party happening next Friday night. It's all happening at the Merry Valley Rattler, which will be amazing. But tickets close this Sunday night. So if you want to get your tickets to the Gympie Gold Rush Festival's Prospectors Cocktail Party, thanks to Ray White Gympie, get your tickets by this Sunday night or you will miss out.
0: 19 at Curra right now, 20 in Pomona for Toolkit Depot. The only way to wake up is with Bill Cohen Jay. Here on Zig 96, found a local lad in Gympie by the name of Jet Walker. Potters around in the dirt normally. Must have never heard of him, which I think is an abomination. He's next, Zig 96.

the girl with the big voice, Anastasia, the Russian princess. Rasputin would love it, wouldn't he? So would Vladimir. It's 20 to 9 right now.

0: Coke when it comes to the new year.
1: Oh, I'm going to be loaded come Christmas time. I'm going to have a rum and a steak and a pie and a can of Coke.
0: Yeah, well, the steak comes from the Trump press conference with an alien by his side. I reckon that'll still happen. Coming up, the Gympie Jam Club have their 60th anniversary, 60 years of hidden treasures. This is coming up over the long weekend, so it's Saturday of next week. 9 till 4, the Gympie Jam Club at their venue. It's all part of the Gold Rush Festival. And speaking of Gold Rush.
1: Yeah, speaking of Gold Rush, don't forget the Gympie Gold Rush Festival, Ray White Gympie's Prospectors Cocktail Party. That is a mouthful. So the Prospectors Cocktail Party is happening Friday the 2nd of October. That's next Friday at the Merry Valley Rattler. The dress theme is Cocktail Gold. Tickets are available right now. They've got live music. 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They will sell out. 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
0: And because you guys love karaoke, this comes from the Kalula Coast Bowls Club. They said, you guys are right into karaoke.
1: Yeah, we are.
0: Did it at the Candanga Hotel. Just to remind you, we have Karaoke Keith.
1: Karaoke Keith? I got to meet him.
0: October 9, he's at the Kalula Coast Bolo. Oh, you guys don't do it every week there. You should be doing it every week, mate, like Candanga do.
1: No, that's great. I love it. Yeah. Karaoke Keith.
0: Sorry, you can't come against Bilko and Jade. And reminding you, Curra tonight is Palmy Night. Okay.
1: Oh, yeah.
0: Palmy Night in karaoke.
1: That sounds like us.
0: Why are we getting
1: that? That's got us written all over it. I think people just understand who we are and what we like by
0: now. Why are we getting the karaoke notifications? What the actual?
1: Yeah, we're here for it. I've only got one song in my repertoire, and it's not even a good one. But
0: the choice of pizzas are at the Curra Country Club are limited.
1: Give them to me. What are they?
0: Pesto.
1: Oh, yeah.
0: Hawaiian.
1: Oh, that's me.
0: Mexican.
1: No.
0: Or traditional.
1: What's traditional? Probably like Hawaiian, the works I would've or something. Thought. No, that's good.
0: Yeah, anyway. Karaoke Keith, we can't wait to meet you, brother. 18 to 9, Jet Walker. Let's find out who he is and why he's important to the music industry and Gympie Muster next.
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3: Good morning, 15 to 18 knot east southeasters across the coast. Next tide's a low tide around 1, and there is a solid 1.2 metre plus of easterly swell at about 8 second intervals. Small A's in the outside points at Noosa, worth checking down around Coolum, Maroochydore through to Alex Bluff, Point Cartwright, and the inside at Moffat's. 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
2: You know when you hear a song and you're like, yeah, that's going to be on the radio soon. That's going to be in a hot rotation in a top 10 somewhere in Australia because it's just got legs.
1: It's called Made It Out by
2: Jet Walker.
1: Yeah.
2: And Jet joins us. Good morning, Jet.
3: How are you?
2: Mate, not as good as you. Sounds like you got a hit record on your hands.
3: Oh, that'll be good. That'll be good.
2: It's a banger of a song. It's really, I can see the country roots in it. It's also very poppy. It's very radio friendly, but it is deeply personal. It's your favourite song that you've written, I understand. Tell us a little bit about it, mate.
3: Yeah, I mean, I think, you know, being I'm a Gympie boy myself. I've grown up sort of around the country, sort of. You know, music sort of industry.
1: So you've camped at Muster, mate. You've done that.
3: That's right. Yeah. Right. I was there not too long ago, actually. I mean, country's always been something I love, but, you know, growing up with a heap of different music in the house. So, I don't know, this one is just sort of, I guess it's, you know, it's kind of me. It kind of, you know.
1: Well, tell us about you. What do you do? I mean, you're on the tools right now. You're working with your hands. But who are you? Where do you come from? What's the, you know, your family into music? Are they? What's their sort of background?
3: No. They're far from it, actually. I sort of just picked up a guitar when I was, eight or something and sort of, kept at it. But, my parents always say, I don't know where he's... Where he's kind of found that interest from, because they're far from the music.
1: Go back two or three generations, you'll find there's someone who performed in your DNA.
2: Maybe your dad sings in the shower and he's actually got a secret voice and you don't know about it yet.
3: I doubt it. I wouldn't want to hear it though.
2: But mate, it is a cracking song. It's mixed by Nathan Phillips, who's done work obviously with Chappell Roan and Lola Young and other big names.
1: So that means, have you been signed, or is this something you've done in your back studio, man?
3: I am signed. I'm signed at EMI.
2: Yeah. Wow.
3: But I recorded this one at home. I wrote it with a couple of good mates in Sydney. Recorded it all at home. And
1: so you've bypassed the voice and all that sort of stuff to just get a particular. Well, there's an album coming too, I hear. Is that right?
3: Yeah, that's right. That's right. October 9th, I got my first sort of project coming. I like to call it a mixtape. It doesn't really...
2: No, we love that. We come up in a generation of mixtapes, mate, so that totally makes sense to us.
3: Yeah, no, it's kind of just, you know, over the past couple of years, I've written some cool music and, you know, decided why not throw it all onto a project and get it out there. So, it comes out October 9th. It's called Bush Boy.
2: That's very good.
3: I'm keen for it to get out in the world.
2: Cracking name, mate. So tell me this, are we going to see you on stage sometime soon? Like, you're playing any local gigs or anywhere where we can come and actually, you know, see you perform?
3: Yeah. I mean, not at the moment. I've been in dad mode for a little bit.
2: You're a dad.
3: At the end of last year, me and my partner had our first child. So I've been pretty busy with that, but it's coming to the point now where I'm sort of itching to get back out.
1: Are you at the point now, Liam, where, okay, you're working with your hands, you know, you work as a landscape gardener. Are you at the point of giving that career up yet, or do you have to go and do the hard yards for 12, 18 months doing pubs and stuff?
3: Yeah, no, I'm still need to do my 9-to-5, unfortunately, I'm hoping I can get to the point soon where, you know, I'm solely doing the music stuff, which, is obviously the goal.
1: Yeah.
2: Well, this is a cracking way to start that journey, mate.
3: It is a ripper
2: of a song. And as a dad and supporting your family, obviously you've got to pay the bills. That's where the 9-to-5 comes. And we speak to a lot of artists who still hold, you know, real-world jobs and still present incredible music. But the mixtape, as you called it, will be out in October. How are we going to be able to hear that? Are you going to put it on Spotify? Is it going to be on all the streaming services? Are you going to put it out in CD form or vinyl? Because I have no doubt people want to get their hands on that.
3: Yeah, no, it'll be everywhere. It'll be everywhere. I'm not sure about CDs, but everywhere you can stream music, it'll be there. So,
1: Liam, sorry, yes. I'm nearly 60. A CD, please. I need that for my Ford Focus. Still has a CD player in it. Okay.
2: Sorry about that.
3: I'll make one just for you.
2: Mate, it's lovely to talk to you. Congratulations on the new song. It is Roughed Up Man. Jet Walker, an absolute pleasure to meet you, mate.
3: So easy, guys. I appreciate you having me on.

0: That guy's from Gympie, Jet Walker. Song called Made It Out. It's out now, released officially by EMI. He has been signed, a Gympie lad been signed. We've got to get him to muster. Are you hearing this, muster committee? Are you hearing this? He is so cool.
1: It's such a cracking song. Wow. And he has Bush Boys, a new project coming out next month. So Jet Walker, no doubt we'll see a lot more of him.
0: Just before we go, I got a note from the Gympie Cage Bird Club. This is for you, Jade. They've got a breakfast with the birds at the showground club rooms on Sunday morning from 8. If you're keen to go down and be a part of that, it's a dollar to pay by the raffle tickets.
1: Talk about me Ghoulians.
0: Yeah, okay.
1: Why? Talk about me double bars. Talk about me little owl finches. About what?
0: Well, the Gympie Cage Club, I'd love to see how they are dried.
1: One of those is not true. One of them I always call the wrong name, and Gareth's like, no, it's not that, it's this. But Magoolians, I know. We're hatching some new ones at the moment.
0: Enjoy.
1: Yeah.
0: Can't wait to see the socials on that. Have a great weekend. I can't believe it's been a week since I've been back on holidays, but we are back full force through to the end of the year. We're pretty much here till Jade departs for Germany, which will be somewhere in December. So before December hits, we've got a few things to tie up, including another special Chrissy party to thank using family. Details on that.
1: It's going to be awesome.
0: It's going to be awesome.
1: It's one of those things that, you know, when you say, like if you manifest it, I feel like you somehow, Bilks, have manifested this.
0: Oh, it's one of my favourite things to do when it's involving one of our favourite people. But, yeah. I won't.
1: Anyway, guys, have a great weekend. We're back on Monday. We'll see you then. Bye.

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6: Good morning, Bruce Atkinson with you. Police are continuing to crack down on antisocial behaviour by juveniles around the Caloundra bus interchange. Police patrols in the area have increased and they're scanning for weapons under Jack's Law. Since July last year, 561 people have been wandered in Caloundra, including 369 juveniles, with three weapons located and seized. The Strumming Bird Music Festival on the Sunshine Coast is less than a month away and one of the headline artists can't wait. Sarah Berkey was looking forward to sharing the billing with Post Malone, but he cancelled in August and has been replaced by American country artist Tyler Childers. She walked down the aisle at her wedding to his song Lady May and says he's having a huge influence as one of the greats of the genre.
7: He'll go down in history. Like, his sound is like no other, you know. Like, there is not another Tyler Childers that, you know, there's no one that sounds like him. And he is just such a poet, and I think that he will really, really make his mark in these years to come.
6: The Dolphins play the Roosters at Suncorp Stadium tonight for a place in the NRL Grand Final. Sam Walker is set to return from injury for the Chooks, while the Finns will line up as named. Coach Christian Wolf backing 22-year-old halfback Isaiah Katoa to lead the side in the club's biggest game so far.
8: I certainly wouldn't swap Isaiah for anyone. Yeah, I've said all along, I love what Isaiah brings. I love what he brings as a person, how he carries himself. He plays with that same calmness and confidence that he's got in himself. And he's obviously a very key player for us.
6: And the Sunshine Coast Falcons are getting support from across the rugby league community as they head into tomorrow's Queensland Cup Grand Final against powerhouse club Redcliffe. The Falcons have no NRL contracted players, and back rower Harrison McIndoe says the club is a minnow compared to the Bayside club with its links to the Dolphins. 26-year-old McIndoe is retiring after the Grand Final to concentrate on his real estate business and says the Falcons are underdogs.
9: They get the home advantage. They get their home sheds. They get their home crowd. They get their 10 NRL players back every week. We see that as a challenge. We love that. We thrive for that. And I think if you have a chat to any of the other players at other clubs or, you know, supporters of other clubs across the competition, they see the same thing. That tall poppy syndrome or underdog, however you look at it, we're really happy that we've got the backing of pretty much the Host Plus Cup.
6: In national news, there are fresh calls to overhaul the way we're taxed at the Bowser, with the NRMA estimating households are paying more than $40 in tax every time they fill up the family SUV. And given EV drivers don't pay the fuel excise, the motoring group says it might be time for a fairer road user charge for all motorists. And now with sport, here's Brett Aylin.
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10: In sport, a sellout crowd's expected at Suncorp tonight for the opening NRL prelim final between the Dolphins and the Roosters. Star playmaker Sam Walker will line up for the Chooks just 4 weeks after undergoing ankle surgery. And Lachie Neale says he's now focused on tomorrow's AFL Grand Final against Freo after being cleared to play in the blockbuster. The 33-year-old had his one-match ban for striking overturned by the appeals board.
11: No, I just want to play my part and win on Saturday. Difficult challenge against Freo, but hopefully we can do it.
10: And that is the latest in news and sport.
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12: Showers around today, showers around tomorrow. Top of 25 over the next few days. Sunday, though, is the treat day. Sunny and 29 after a foggy start. And then Monday, Tuesday, as we get into the second week of the school holidays. Rain again till Thursday when it becomes cloudy and 26.
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Zinc 96 has Gympie, Noosa and the Kalula Coast's favourite playlist. 80s hits you love. I wish that I had just seen the girl. The 90s and 2000s. And 60s and 70s tracks that stand the test of time. 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

0: 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That's Wham on Feel Good Workday here at Zig 96. It's Bilko. Just got a note from Noosa Council there confirming a planned road closure for Nandroya Road between Yamundi and Karoi. That section is going to be closed for about 4 months while they repair things after that landslide there a few weeks back. No dates are forthcoming, but it should be in the next 2 or 3 weeks. As we know more, you'll know more.
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1: Hi, we're looking back on September 25th, the day in 1926 when Henry Ford famously announced that workers at the Ford Motor Company would work 8 hours a day, 5 days a week, establishing the 40-hour working week. There's Henry Ford. The Beatles cartoon series started on this day in 1965. The Fab Four weren't directly involved, apart from the use of their songs, but apparently they didn't mind it.
2: It's big and it's empty, but how do we all fit inside your head?
1: In 1976, Irish rock band U2 were formed after 14-year-old Larry Mullen Jr. posted a notice on his high school bulletin board calling for musicians. Bono, David Evans and his brother and Adam Clayton were the only ones who responded to the ad.
3: We all basically owe Larry Mullen Jr. a job.
1: And NASA launched the Mars Observer in 1992. 11 months later, the probe went missing.
4: Somewhere in space tonight, Observer remains silent.
1: To the birthdays, actor, producer and son of legend Kirk Douglas. 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
1: 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Remember the movie Malcolm?
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1: AFL player and coach John Worsfold is also 58. Won 3 flags, 2 as a player, 1 as a coach of the West Coast Eagles.
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1: 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The actor most famous for playing Superman died aged 52 in 2004.
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0: Zing 96, it's the Feel Good Workday. More of that Feel Good with Campo after the news. Marnie back on deck next week. And we know over the long weekend, Party Pilates is coming to Gympie. Talk to Sarah and Tani about getting some real animal flow and sweat and flow happening at the Nelson Reserve, the place where the Gympie Gold Rush Festival take place. 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News next on Zing.
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12: 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The Prime Minister has delivered an address to the United Nations as he wraps up his week-long